So that was the Thursday night show, Blood, Bones and Beats Halloween Night. Tune in next Thursday. Thursday.

Yeah.

Shut your souls.

talking about here is fate. 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No matter what course of action Collins took, he was destined to his own fate. Fate is immovable like a mountain. It stands when man passes away. Fate never changes.

reason, no conscience, no understanding, and even the most rudimentary sense of life or death, of good or evil, right or wrong. I invent this

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That was amazing. That was amazing. Everything was called Halloween. TTNS family. Hello. Happy Halloween. It's the scariest one ever.

was the 5 o'clock cocktail hour. Thank you for your ears. Thank you to the Thursday Night Show. And join me next Thursday at 5 p.m. for another stiff one when the school bell rings. To your very good health, my friends. Chin chin.

0: Hello, this is Daisy.
1: And the mother.
0: And today has been a very hot one.
1: It is a very sweaty day today.
0: Very sweaty.
1: So where have you been sweating today?
0: School. In the gym.
1: You had gym?
0: I had gym. And it was boiling.
1: Wow. So I'm just waiting for see anybody in the chat room can actually hear us, because it's quite possible from previous shows that we could just be jibber-jabbering into
0: the
1: ether.
0: We're not jibber-jabbering this time.
1: We are jibber-jabbering, but we're not jibber-jabbering into the ether. So anyway, on about sweat. So other than the gym and the school, where else were you sweating today?
0: I was sweating on a train.
1: I sweated on a train too.
0: It was really hot.
1: There was a really smelly guy in front of me on the train when I went in this morning. At least I think it was a smelly guy. It could possibly have been my feet.
0: See, it was a smelly guy on the way back.
1: No,
0: whatever you smelt. But I did exclaim how much it smelled after we got the carriage.
1: Maybe that was me too.
0: Maybe it was.
1: Oh, live and learn. Well, what's today's theme, Daisy?
0: Today's theme is colours.
1: Colours, good theme choice there. Thank Whose you. Choice was that?
0: Mine. It's my choice.
1: Ah, so why did you choose colours?
0: Ran out of other ideas.
1: Oh, okay. So it's all downhill from here then.
0: Yeah, basically.
1: So yeah, colours, quite a lot to choose from. And as it turns out, somebody else might be doing a show tonight on blue. So we apologise in advance for stealing some of your blue eye. We do have some blue in fact, we've got some blue coming up any minute. So we apologise for stealing some of your blue there, Dr. Rock.
0: On that note, we're going to play our first song, which is my choice, and it's Mr. Blue by the Fleetwoods.
2: Our guardian star lost all his glow the day that I lost you. He lost all his glitter the day you said no.

0: and that was Mr. Blue.
1: And Daisy learning how to chat over the fade.
0: No,
1: I'm
0: I
1: very
0: know
1: impressed.
0: How to do it. I just didn't do it because it pissed you off.
1: Oh, is that why you do lots of things to piss me off?
0: Pretty much.
1: Oh, are we getting this next straight into the next song?
0: No.
1: Oh, okay, yeah.
0: It's just hovering, making sure, waiting.
1: Waiting in charge of all the tech, yep. Like the tech diva
0: tech
1: you are.
0: Tech master.
1: So I'm going to think we should go straight into our next blue because this is one of my favourite songs ever. And we've been asked, did we have Mr. Blue Sky? It turns out that Daisy didn't have it because she thought I'd put it and I didn't have it because I thought Dr. Rock had put it. So if we have time at the end, we might slip in some Mr. Blue Sky. But we...
0: Right, next song.

0: Ah, okay. So talk then they won't know that
1: Turn
0: it's
1: it
0: frozen.
1: off.
0: It's all gone wrong. Talk.
1: Well, our thing has appeared to be frozen, so you're gonna hear some of the next song,
0: No, we're not gonna hear
1: maybe.
0: any of the next song. We're gonna hear
1: Are we not?
0: you talking.
1: Ah, I see.
0: So yeah, just talk and we'll bring up we've got it managed. It's all good.
1: Since she has a faulty system.
0: I don't have a faulty system. I've got
1: It's been
0: three.
1: faulty twice in the past 2 minutes.
0: Right. So,
1: I'd call it a faulty system, not gonna lie.
0: tell me what's a faulty system?
1: Tell
0: It's
1: you what
0: what's
1: I will
0: coming out
1: talk
0: of your
1: about.
0: mouth.
1: Shut
0: That's what.
1: up.
0: Go on, what are you going to talk about
1: I
0: then?
1: have started watching a new show. It's called The Rookie. Some of you may be familiar.
0: The
1: It's
0: rookie, as in
1: The
0: horror.
1: Rookie.
0: Oh, I'm sorry for you not pronouncing things properly.
1: I did pronounce it properly. You just can't listen properly.
0: Teenager
1: Shut up.
0: mumbling.
1: It's called The Rookie and is a cop show, and it is very, very good, and I would highly recommend. But you know what? I would not recommend the new Haribos, the Nostalgics mix or something. It looks like it would taste great, but no. The flavors: Cola Cube, Pineapple Cube, Rhubarb and Custard,
0: Ooh, because
1: and
0: rhubarb and
1: then
0: custard is classic.
1: no, but not in like a fizzy jelly sweet. Yeah,
0: Ooh.
1: it's not good. And then there's pear drops, and those are the only four flavors, and it is not very good. Would not recommend at all. I just think it is bad, and I'm just rambling.
0: You are just rambling. The reason we're rambling is that we realise that the version that we had of the next song, for every version, seems to be 8.5 minutes. So, much as we love the song, we can't play 8.5 minutes of it. So,
1: I reckon we should give the people what they want and do the name same.
0: the
1: Name
0: names
1: same
0: just.
1: early, I think.
0: Are you joking me? Are
1: No,
0: you going
1: no.
0: to say it then? If you
1: No.
0: say it, then we'll give it. Because we got with colours, we there were so many choices, but we've cheated a little bit. Go on,
1: The
0: Disney.
1: name's the same who wins again.
0: I'm sorry, what was that?
1: The name is similar. Who wins the game?
0: So today we've got two very similar songs, one chosen by Daisy and one
1: Not
0: by me.
1: similar as in the song, similar as in the name. We are Back to Black and Back in Black.
0: So which one's best?

0: as I said, the system is incredibly faulty, and it is jammed.
1: Yeah, iTunes really is not very happy today. It keeps crashing.
0: Daisy rambling for the second time.
1: It's not rambling. Again. It's like you giving your bants. That's what they pay for in the show, the bants and the beats, and you give the bants.
0: We don't get paid.
1: Well, we get paid in kudos and respect. And
0: I don't feel respect. I feel less respect than when I started the show.
1: Oh, well, you're getting lots of respect from your fans, I bet.
0: What fans?
1: Well, your fan. And to be fair, your fan's your father, so. But it's.
0: Well, fortunately for me, it's my song next, which should have been played back to back, so just pretend this ramble never happened.
1: It should have been played back to back, but it can't be played back to back because it's.
0: Yep.
1: I'm trying to come up with a joke.
0: Stop.
1: There.

0: And that was our back in slash back to
1: black. So which black. One of those two do you prefer?
0: Back in black, definitely.
1: Oh no, back to black, definitely.
0: Because you have bad taste.
1: I have better taste than you. Don't give me that. They can't even see that gormless and yet bemused face look that you've got.
0: You listen to Olivia Rodrigo.
1: No, I don't.
0: I've seen your playlist.
1: Who is Olivia Rodrigo?
0: You know exactly who Olivia is.
1: No, I really don't.
0: Yes, you do.
1: So what songs does she sing then?
0: Driver's License.
1: Yeah, I really don't listen.
0: Vampire.
1: I don't actually know who she is.
0: You really do. It's on your running playlist. I looked at it. And so is Combine Harvester.
1: Combine Harvester is actually there because you chose it when we were on holiday in Devon. So don't, no,
0: Dad chose it, actually.
1: That was you, and then you chose Crazy Frog, and then Alice got very excited about Crazy Frog, and we had to spend a whole road trip with the two of you going, we want more Crazy Frog. So we ended up downloading the whole album of that crap and listening to it because it's the only thing that would stop the two of you throwing up and fighting in the car.
0: Question. How old was I?
1: Did you just put your hand up?
0: How old was I?
1: Only the two of us here and you're on a radio show.
0: How old was I?
1: I can't answer that because you didn't put your hand up. How old are you? 8?
0: Yeah, exactly.
1: Yeah.
0: That was like a good many years ago. Almost 10 years ago.
1: Not in the way like 10. We don't tell the listeners how old you are. Because at some point you'll become, it'll be no, you know, it's the fact that you're a stroppy teen that makes you so charming and lovable. Again, nobody can see the faces.
0: There's only meant for your eyes.
1: My eyes enjoyed them. What's next on our list to talk about?
0: We have a doubler.
1: Oh, we're going to do a brown eye doubler.
0: We have a double doubler. Stop.
1: Brown eyes.
0: Stop.

0: Oops.
1: Accidentally.
0: Indeed, that would have been bad times. A brown eyed Ubler that was literally brown eyed girl twice. So, you know, I wanted to introduce this one because it's not like a doublet and then another one.
1: It's going
0: to
1: be Mum showing her bad music taste.
0: Yeah, I love this
1: and
0: one.
1: I would
0: okay,
1: get a point.
0: I do know this one is a guilty pleasure. But
1: never say that again.
0: Guilty pleasure, guilty pleasure, guilty pleasure.
1: That's
0: pleasure,
1: the name of JoJo Siwa's new song. You know, we should have a JoJo Siwa version. You know, she came out and she was the proud lesbian. Everyone supported her. She had a girlfriend, right? And she went on this show called Big Brother.
0: I've heard of this show called Big Brother, like before you were born. Go on.
1: You heard about listening? I don't think so. Be quiet. And
0: we
1: then
0: heard about getting to the point.
1: If you'd listen, then I could maybe get to the point. And she went on this show for about a few weeks, and her girlfriend watched her cheat on her with a man after coming out as lesbian.
0: That's a really shit lesbian in two different ways. Is it worse, though, if it's a man?
1: I genuinely have no idea. And then after, she was like, it was my bi awakening.
0: So is she now straight?
1: I don't know. No one knows. JoJo Siwa was
0: a
1: bit of a...
0: actually care?
1: No.
0: So,
1: but it was just the fact that she was, you know, proud and she was, like, you know, fighting for, like, being gay. And she was like, I'm the only gay person in this generation making gay pop. And she's not even gay herself.
0: Right.
1: Yeah.
0: Anyway, moving on to my brown eye-based guilty pleasure.
1: It's really awful.
0: It is not.

0: There's 9 seconds left.
1: You faded in.
0: I did fade it in.
1: You didn't fade it in. You sat there on your phone.
0: Yeah, because this song was rubbish and I was trying not to listen.
1: It's not rubbish. It is a classic.
0: It's not rubbish. It is rubbish.
1: Too much rubbish is your face.
0: Tell you what else is rubbish, your listening skills.
1: Right, I think it's time for Dad's disc. Can I read it today?
0: Sure.
1: Right, so Dad's disc, on a kind of colory type theme, is a Willie Nelson classic. It says, this song...
0: Willie. My turn to read, since she's having an asthma attack.
1: You said Willie. This song is a real favourite and could bring a tear to a glass eye.
0: What?
1: It's a dad joke. Originally written for Muppet Movie... in 1979 by legendary songwriter Paul Williams, who had previously written for The Carpenters and Barbara Streisand. Gosh, this is dull. His own album, Someday Man, is a stone-cold classic too. The song was originally sung by Kermit the Frog, but I prefer the Willie Nelson version. I love a bit of Willie. Oh, see what he did there? The track was arranged and produced by...
0: Mike Oxlong and I can't read.
1: Filatio. Oh, Filatio. Very good, Dad. Very good.
0: Why are you calling him Dad? That's a bit weird.

the lovers, the dreamers, and me. Who said that every wish would be heard and answered when wished on the morning star? Somebody thought of that, and someone believed it. Look what it's done.

Have you been half asleep? And have you heard voices? I've heard them calling my name. Is this the sweet sound

0: So it's not fading, that's waiting till it's finished and then fading in.
1: That's pissing off my mum.
0: It's not. But you said the name's
1: funnier
0: the same.
1: Than Willy.
0: Yeah, but your dad's a comic genius, though, isn't he?
1: Him and Hugh Janus.
0: Yeah, exactly.
1: Are really hilarious people.
0: And because rain. What was I going to say? I was talking about rainbows. And I as soon as I started playing, I realised I knew that. That's like a famous song.
1: Do you want
0: song.
1: A medal?
0: I didn't want a medal. I wanted to share with you that I knew that. But I do remember the Kermit version now, which actually I think is better than the Willie Nelson version.
1: I do also remember the Kermit version.
0: And you were also telling me that you are going to have to watch, what did you say? A Christmas Carol for Muppets, Christmas Carol for homework from school?
1: Yep.
0: Is that because...
1: Because we're doing a Christmas Carol right now.
0: And you're not actually going to, like, read A Christmas Carol?
1: We've already read it.
0: Oh, so you're going
1: to we've already watched the other version. And she said, for extra homework, watch the Muppet version.
0: That's right. Okay. So, we can't talk about rainbows without putting in this second little guilty pleasure of mine. And everyone from a certain age will recognise this song from the intro. Has it got good memories? Or is it something that should be cancelled? Who knows?

0: So that was Matt Berry with the Rainbow theme tune. And Daisy sat here going, what's this? Why is it controversial? And I had to explain to her that Rainbow... Well, I haven't yet.
1: No, she hasn't. She said, I'll wait till later. And now she's like, oh, so I did explain it.
0: Well, no, I didn't. I said, I'm about to explain. Okay. So it was a kids' TV show from the 70s that had a guy called Jeffrey. And it was a big man in a bear costume called Bungle. And then there was a zip puppet that had a zip mouth that used to talk and was really annoying, and everyone used to put the zip over his mouth. And then there was a kind of, I don't know, androgynous hippo called George, and George was so lovely and naive, and Zippy bullied George. And then there were three singers called Rod, Jane and Freddie, but I think in real life two of them were together. I think she was with Rod, or and then she left him and she sang with Freddie, but they still had to do all this stuff together, and it was a hotbed of like sex and transness and loveliness, and Bungle was a bit weird, and it was, yeah. So now it's like a 70s icon classic. And the thing is, in the 70s, everyone was groping everyone else anyway, and it was all inappropriate.
1: How was Bungle a bit weird? They'd go around smacking Jane's ass.
0: Probably. Well, he was a man in the 70s. What was that you just did with that? Can you just describe to our listeners what you just did with your hand when you said smacking Jane's ass?
1: I did a appropriate motion.
0: Not very appropriate. Well, appropriate for radio. Totally inappropriate. So on that, I think we should move on to something that isn't about 70s TV classics with a bit of REM.

0: How was that slide in?
1: It was crap.
0: Your listening skills are crap.
1: Are you, your talking skills any good?
0: Well, if you'd listen and let me talk, then maybe. Anywho, next song. This one goes out.
1: No.
0: See, listening, listening. This one goes out to my dear dad.
1: It's his favourite song.
0: It's his favourite song ever. He loves this song.
1: He keeps going on about it
0: so much. And I hear him playing it. He puts on loop while cleaning the house, washing down the kitchen.
1: Yeah, and I hear him in the bath playing it. And
0: I hear him singing in the shower sometimes.
1: He loves this song. I mean, he
0: goes to sleep with it on.
1: He loves the group generally. And he wakes up. It's the song on his alarm clock.
0: Yeah,
1: I think this is his favourite song of this group.
0: You know, he's trying to even program the Alexa to get it to play whenever we close the blinds.
1: Yeah, yeah, and it's his favourite colour because it's his favourite song.
0: So,
1: enjoy.
0: This one goes out to Dad's disc.

0: So that was for Dad's Disc, his favourite song of all time. In fact, he has a poster of Coldplay.
1: He has a mask of Coldplay.
0: He does, but he has one. Have you not seen the one that he's recently put on his ceiling so that every day when he wakes up, the first thing that he sees is his favourite band in the world?
1: Yeah, he does love Coldplay.
0: He does.
1: Oh, so this is to you, Disc Dad. We know you've got terrible taste in music.
0: But it's okay. We're here for you. We don't mind.
1: Yeah.
0: We don't mind. Not like Coldplay's on all of our couch cushions or anything.
1: Kind of, but I think we need a different anti-yellow to kind of take away the filth that is Coldplay. So could you think of another song that's more, that's like better with some yellow in it?
0: You mean Dad's other favourite song?
1: Oh, yes, and his favourite of this band's outputs as well.
0: Ah! Here we go. Another one for you.

Hastaneye götürdüler.

0: I know Dad's desk is probably kicking his feet in excitement and joy.
1: This is also, you don't turn it off until the song's actually finished.
0: Listen.
1: So can we just unpick, like, the we all live in the yellow submarine? Because either, who is the we all? Is that like we all just the Beatles? In which case, that's reasonable. Or is that like everybody in the world is living in a yellow submarine? Because that's going to be one big submarine. Or who is we? And is it living? Because in your submarine, you're underneath the water. And while it's cool for a bit being yellow, it's going to be pretty boring after a bit.
0: See, I'd love to let you finish and ramble, but the more time we talk, the less enjoyment Dad's disc is getting out of. He's playing his three favourite songs in a row! Woo.
1: Okay, is this another one for Dad?
0: It is. Still on track.
1: I think you're...
0: with the theme yellow. Have you got any ideas?
1: For Goodbye Yellow Brick Road? He does like a bit of Elton John.
0: No. I was thinking more...
1: Something more mellow, maybe.
0: Me? I think you're on the right track here.

0: So that's the end of our songs. We've got a minute left, and Daisy just dropped an interesting colour-based bombshell. What was it you were telling me?
1: There was a new colour called Olo that's been discovered.
0: So Dr. Rock told me that when we were out running at the weekend, and then he told me lots of boring physics stuff that I didn't really understand about how that could work, but which is cool in itself. But then the thing you said afterwards...
1: They've, figured out how to make a light into physical form or something.
0: So who's they?
1: Scientists.
0: And you said only 5 people in the world could see it?
1: No, see Olo, and 2 different things.
0: Oh, so only 5 people see Olo?
1: Yeah, it's a new colour. I'm really sorry, Dad's this, that we couldn't get to play Motley Crue.

Hello, TTNS. DJ Pink Lady Sophie Wilson back in the house. Can you actually hear my voice? Please tell me that you can. I think you can because I can see it in Bert. Yes, I just wanted to make you wait in anticipation for the dulcet tones of moi. It's been ages. It's been absolutely bloody ages because I was supposed to do a set in May, had it all prepared, and had a bit of a tech issue, but thanks to the help of the wonderful Jay, who as always sponsors this show, we have managed to get back on air. And yes, Hardy Milt, you can hear me. Thank you. Hey, Anu. Thanks for the for the nice words as well, Ant. So nice tent as well. Where are you? You're camped out in a field somewhere with pineapple fairy lights. Very gel, very gel. So anyway, to friends old and new, yes, very happy to be back. I did prepare this playlist back in May and there was probably loads of contemporaneous, interesting reasons connected to, you know, the zeitgeist and the media agenda as to why I'd actually selected these tunes, but I've pretty much forgotten most of those. So I'm probably just going to play through and be the king of wings. So that was the actor, Alt J. I think when I put the set list together, I think it was relatively new and not so much anymore. Quite gutted to miss them tour this year. I don't know if any of you guys did see them. I actually came across them laughing at the chat, Hardy Milt's talking at you, but I did discover Alt J just by happenstance when I was wandering across a field in the BBC Six Music Festival and sort of fell over the tent. It wasn't Six Music Festival, it was Latitude, beg your pardon. And yeah, fell over the sort of guy ropes of the BBC Six tent and came across Alt J and just pretty much fell in love with them as a band from that moment on. So yeah, gutted I didn't actually see the tour this year. Did anybody else? Let me know. So without further ado, we shall move on to the next. Undo the Blue. It's by Irania Man. Oh gosh, is it? Yeah. Irania Mancini. Not Mancini. Not Mancini. In case you didn't hear that joke. Mancini. Not Arancini.

Isn't that absolutely beautiful? Undo the Blue by Irena Mancini, not Arancini or Mancini. Yes, I will repeat the jokes until somebody laughs at it, although I think Annie did on the chat. So welcome, ladies and gents. This is the Thursday Night Show. It is DJ Pink Lady in the house. It's been a while since I rocked the mic. Very happy to be back. How's everyone's summer been? Been a bit of a scorcher, hasn't it? Bit of a heat wave. What's been going on? What's been going down? I have eaten a lot of cheese and drank a lot of wine and back on fine form and ready to rock it tonight. As I was saying, I made this playlist some months ago. So we're just going to see how it goes. Stay tuned tonight because there's some excellent DJs to follow. As always, Hardy Milts bringing you some very cool, eclectic, interesting new sounds. I always learn something different when I hear Hardy's shows. It's Anu after him, so please tune in for her mega tunes. And just in general, the TTNS community is awesome. So get on this radio station, people. Cool. All right. I will shut up and put some tunes on.

Did everybody like that track? It was called These Shadows by a band called Wooden Ships. Wooden Ships? Ships? Ships? Wooden, S-H-J-I-P-S. No idea how to pronounce it, clearly, but they are an American experimental and psychedelic rock band from San Francisco, California. And I absolutely love that sound. I think I'm actually reincarnated from a flower girl, Woodstock. That's like my era. I absolutely love that sound. My friend Brian Bell, actually, I'll give him a little plug, even though I haven't let him know to tune in tonight, but he's got a band called The Raving Beauties, fab title, and he's heavily influenced by that sound as well. So, yeah, I hope you liked it. That was a new discovery for me. All right, this one's called No Heaven.

Top tune, that, isn't it? Top tune. No Heaven by, I think it's the Polish Club. If not, it's the Polish Club. Buzzing off that, thanks. Anu, you're a dirty girl. You're a very dirty girl. I must claim credit for the new name of Gutter Girl as opposed to Shutter Girl. And if any TTNS listeners aren't tuned into the live chat, that is one of the best functions about this. Well, no, it's not the best, of course, because it's a fabulous community, the Thursday Night Show community. But you can live chat with everybody online or on Discord. For those who don't like, what was it, being in Zuckerberg's back garden? Yeah, Annie's being famously her usual dirty self over on the chat. So yeah, Polish Club or Polish Club? Polish Club, it's probably, isn't it? Australian garage rock duo from Sydney, New South Wales, where I lived for a time and did my master's degree. There you go, a little bit of Thursday night trivia from the Thursday night show. Yeah, what's quite cool is that, as I say, I put this playlist back together back in May for my show that was not destined to happen. And August Soph thanks May Soph for her foresight in putting together some quite rousing summery tunes, even though I say so myself. Yes, I am being self-congratulatory tonight because it's the first beeping time that the tech has worked for me in months, and that has to do surely with Jay's patience. Thank you, Jay, we love you, you're an amazing man. But yeah, I'm just buzzing off the fact that it actually works. So yeah, this one's probably a bit of a predictable one from me, but it's a boss tune, so turn it up, people. Bit of the old wet leg.

Just one question for you, listeners. Would you like us to assign someone to butter your muffin? Welcome, Katie Davis, PR coverage queen extraordinaire, my colleague. I can't say that I'm sorry. Welcome to the house.

It's a nice sort of country and western feel to that one, isn't there? Love it. Nearly got a bit distracted then by the chat. So, as we know, Sharon Van Etten is always a staple of my set, so I'm just going to swing a little bit by you right now, if that's okay. This one's called Porter. Oh, and by the way, the energy's going to start coming up now. I was just tricking you with the Angel Olsen track.

Gonna keep playing through to the next track. 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Oh, no, sorry. No. That's because it was on shuffle. Yeah, he's a bit of a C asterisk NT, isn't he? But I think this tune is bigger than the man.

0: Hope that wasn't too controversial. This. I've been feeling like I'm like a child that cries out.
1: I am perfect. That is the most simple universal truth to the universe. I am perfect. And it sounds so awesome when I say it. It's ridiculous. S before me. Tremble before me.
0: I was going to say.
1: I'm super mighty.
0: Now I've got it right.
1: By my presence, my intelligence, my knowledge, it surpasses all. Do you not understand?
0: This is quite appropriate to having just played Morrison.
1: It's simple. You'll realize that I cannot fail.
2: I know everything. I can do anything. The world is all but in my grasp.
1: The universe at my command.
2: I'm in for

0: totes of props is this?
1: Are you over it yet?
0: May Sophie was psychic, guys. We're just talking about the heatwave. Don't you just hate people who talk about themselves in the third person?

That was rather nice. It was the Q4, one of these days. And this is Untitled 2. Live at the Apollo, Max Cooper. No, live at the Acropolis. As always, with DJ Pink Lady, it's a little bit eclectic tonight. Hope you've been enjoying. After me, stay tuned for the inimitable Hardy Milts. Very wise, very articulate chap. Bloody good at picking tunes as well. Always a great music selection. After Hardy, we've got A New Revolution. Definitely stay tuned for that. I believe at 9 o'clock we have DJ 3080. And at 10 o'clock, Digit 3. For those who are still awake at 11, you've got Chipko. And then Alex Croft from The Witching Hour. To be picked up at 2 a.m. by Sister Lo-Fi. Hardy, do you like this? I'm kind of trying to do a you, because you always do this. Anyway, stay tuned. It's always a brilliant night on the Thursday night show. Pop over to the chat. Tell us what you think about the heatwave, about buttering muffins, about how Jay's a legend. Or about how I'm a legend, if you like. Two more tunes after this from me. But in the meantime, enjoy a bit of Max Cooper.

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I've got a story about that. Don't know if I should tell it on air though. I know, I'm a tease. I'm a plug tease.

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Thank you very much. Anu. Anu's lowering the tone. Oh, I don't know if I can tell that one. This one's by Bicep, Clara Lassan. There's been a bit of chat this week with one of my clients about how he wants a vein to see the veins in his biceps. Is that a thing, boys? Is that what you want now? Sorry, I should say boys and girls and non-binary and anybody who is indeed into bodybuilding. But seriously, is that a thing?

0: You can't even believe what's going on in the chat right now. Thank you, Jay. How is it that whenever I don't advertise and I literally wing it, I do the best sets? It's always the way, isn't it? And then when I tell everyone, tech fail.
1: Sod's law.

That was Saku by Bicep, sponsored by Veiny Biceps. I just wanted to say before my final track, what an absolute pleasure it has been to return to the TTNS sound waves. I was worried that I wouldn't be invited back after the last tech failure. Now, here's my last track of the evening. Sending much love to you all. Hoping I'm going to finish bang on time for Hardy Milts. It's called Past, Present and Future. And it's by the Shangri-Las.

0: joys and broken toys, laughing girls and teasing boys.
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0: Was I ever in love? I called it love. I mean, it felt like love.
2: And then at 10 o'clock, a 2-hour special from D1. Can't wait for that. And then at midnight, DJ Gadget will be playing Psy Trance. I could do with a bit of psychedelia in my life. Thank you so much for listening.

Thursday. What? Jesus. Babamel. From this year. I don't know, Konami, them.

Everyone out there, you listen to I've Had a Show on Thursday night show, our 4th anniversary. Where did it go? This is Kelly Stokes, Crossman Blues.

Jody Stiles there, Cross Mind Blues. We lost another one this week, Alan Vega from Suicide. Well, not from Suicide, he died in his sleep, actually. Where'd he go? Ghost Rider.

0: Soldiers Orchestra there from an album called Resistance, come out last year. Soothsayers. This didn't come out last year.
1: Kita, kita, kita, kita. Kumaduwo say. Pressures. Problems. Wahala.

Soothsayers there from an album called Tangled Roots. And that was Blinded Tolls. You're listening to Alva to Shine, Thursday night show. How are you all out there? We'll be having a good time. This is Son of Dave with Broke Down Lincoln.

C6 Dave there. Now, I know what you've all been thinking. When is old Father Sean going to play us some psychedelic music from Thailand, made on improvised instruments and homemade equipment? Well, wait no longer. Kunavins.

Karen Finn's Electric Finn Band. Karen Gunnan's Electric Finn Band. What am I on about? Lai Sing. And that's Thai psychedelic music made on homemade instruments and equipment. What a bloody marvellous bit of rock and roll from 1956.

Johnny Burnett and the Rock and Roll Trio there from 1956. This is The Fool and Latchkey Kid. Well, it will be when I play it. Come on, boy.

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This is Bear System. I think they're Portuguese.

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Oh, it wasn't. 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Pause that for a second. Oh, we're doing well tonight. Fourth anniversary. No wonder it's all going well. These is three Palestinian brothers, the trio Jules Brand, and this is Sam Cordova.

Geo Drill Brand. The wonderful Lady R is coming after me. She was put on a great show, so stay tuned in for that. And this is Mubugana Star. I know I've played it before, but it's a cracker right now.

The Bong Runner Starter. You've been listening to Old Father Shine, Lady R coming up to me. And yes, Lady R, you're right. It is one of them handovers.

You've been listening to Thursday Night Show with Alvaro Shine. Wonderful Lady R coming up now. Stay safe, and I'll see you next week. Ta-da.

Yeah, that went down surprisingly well in the chat room. I'm feeling well chuffed with that. I'm just so glad that so many of you actually know it, because I just think it's wonderful. Now, it turns out we have somebody called Slurg in the chat room, and Slurg is from Finland. So I'm going to do a very, very special shout out, my first Finnish shout out. Are we ready? Hauska baivan jatkaa, Slurg. Lekka. 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Oh, went into the wrong language. Bratak. Back into Finnish. Excellent. Right. So that's a big shout out for Slurg in...

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was absolutely amazing, Danny M. Thanks very much for that. Some luscious tunes there. Very, very, very enjoyable. Okay, so you got me, Mark J, for the next hour. Going to be starting off a little bit slower and then gradually building it up. Mainly on the vinyl tonight. Starting off with the sevens. And then playing some 12s later. Kicking off with this one. This is the sound of Omar S.

Yeah, that was the sound of Omar S. This is 50-50. This one going out especially to Shane.

Okay, moving on to a Mr. Bongo reissue. This is a track entitled Die Happy. By Al Man Muncie.

Okay, good advice there. Put the BS aside. That is, of course, Starview. Moving on to the sound now of New Guinea. Celia Mamini. And a track entitled Maleshia. Definitely the sound of summer, what we need right now.

say a couple of shouts for people who just joined us. Jenny Warner, thanks for joining us. Hope you well. And Keith as well. And Emily as well, if you're listening. Thanks for joining us, guys. And I don't mind waiting in line. This is the sound of Jimmy Ruffin.

And I must be, give a big shout out to everyone who's playing earlier on this evening. Hardy Milts on before Danny M. Great set, last era review of the year. And of course, Jan Travell before, playing some blinding tunes. And obviously kicking things off, Lion City Hot Club.

tunes and added a fairly new release on Cordial Records. By Magabrain. Hope you're all enjoying the tunes this evening. This is me, Mark J, on the Thursday night show.

Okay, moving on now with the sound of the King of Nothing, or Con, as he's known to some people, on the re-edits. As Cliff quite rightly said, that last track on Cordial Records. Go check out that label, loads of good stuff on that. Not sure if they're doing digital releases, I'm sure they must be. Yeah, loads of good quality stuff.

As I said before, you got me up until 10. After me, you got Z-ing. D-Radio's on from 11. Then you got Gadget on for 2 hours. And then the proceedings, Sister Lo-Fi.

Hey, moving from the 7s to the 12s. Keeping it funky though. It is on the United Disco Organization label. And a track entitled Send the Rain.

of course, for those of you who don't know this, this is Love and Hate in a Different Time by the Gabriels. I had to play the LP cut to start with.

Kerry Charter working his magic there. Moving on to some new material, or some old material, revised. Sound of Leroy Burgess and Log. On the Omniverse label. And this is the Mark Mack remix.

I think this might be the last one from me. I'm sure this is going to last about 5 minutes. Thanks for everyone for tuning in tonight. Really appreciate you making the time to come and have a listen and join in the chat as well. Wishing everyone a happy new year. I know the guys on here are doing something tomorrow night. After me, you got Z-ing. And D1 Radio from 11. DJ Gadget from midnight till 2. And Sister Lo-Fi 2 till 4. So love you and leave you with this one. Remix of Sylvester.

Well, good afternoon, Thursday Night Show. I trust you are all in rude health. My name is Ian Joliet, and this is the 5 o'clock cocktail hour. You are very welcome to join me for a stiff one. The sun is well over the yardarm, and my glass is charged. So if you're sitting comfortably, then we'll begin with Saint Etienne. Cheers.

Saint Etienne on the 5 o'clock cocktail hour with me, Ian Joliet, and you are listening, more broadly speaking, to the Thursday night show. As is my wont, I have the very distinct honour and privilege to open the portals every Thursday evening, although here it is only 5 o'clock in the afternoon in the United Kingdom, and therefore well deserving of a stiff beverage. Very pleasant. So that was Saint Etienne. Take me to the pilot. They are essentially no more, or at least they very soon will be. They decided a while ago that they were going to do one more album, which is called International and is coming away on the 5th of September, and that will be their swan song. They did a big interview in The Guardian a month or two ago, and they had this to say: we want to go out in our prime. They also explained in the interview why apparently they turned down. Now, was this the opportunity to produce Cher's Believe or to actually perform it? The Britpop defying the indie trio are calling it a day after 35 years, count them, from having their minds blown by techno to fireworks nights with Aphex Twin. They recall the highs and explain the eternal psychic bond. So yes, their final album, International, out in September, bringing together collaborators including Nick Haywood, remember him, Xenomania. If you don't know Xenomania, they are the kind of pop phenomenon, production Svengalis, and they're essentially responsible for a great deal of Girls Aloud's work, and that, before I hear any naysayers in the background, is an excellent thing. But in addition to which, Errol Olkin and the Chemical Brothers, who appear on the fizzing and life-affirming new single Glad, which I played for you a couple of months ago. One or two, anyway. And it is excellent. It's an absolute banger. And that is apparently exactly what they had in mind. They don't want it to be a sad affair. The album is a strictly bangers leaving party for one of the most singular bands in British indie, it says here. Sarah Cracknell, singer with the band, she said, "I wanted to finish our album journey on a high, do something really special and stop in our prime." Oh, I think we just about covered that. Excellent. Good. Right, let's move on, shall we? Time for the lullaby section then, helping you climb the wooden hill to Bedfordshire a little bit early at 5 o'clock with a cocktail in my hand. But of course, on a Thursday evening, it's always time for bed somewhere in the world. And the Thursday night show is an international phenomenon. I'm very excited about the forthcoming album from Blood Orange. I played you another track probably last month, I imagine. So for part one of the lullaby section, here is Blood Orange in collaboration with Caroline Polachek, Lord and Mustafa. This is Mind Loaded.

think that is absolutely beautiful, charming, beguiling, delicious, and exactly what I want out of a lullaby section, by which I mean taking you to the bleeding edge of soporific bangers and indeed tranquilizing pop. I got those two the wrong way around, but you don't need to know that. It should be soporific pop and tranquilizing bangers, but I think we should gloss over that. Probably shouldn't have drawn attention to it. So, that was two Portuguese artists in collaboration, Noiserve and Suama. Suama, I think actually possibly I've still seen Suama play live in East London many years ago. Noiserve is completely new to me, and I did do due diligence on this, I promise you. Honest, I did. I feel like I'm like, you know, pleading to a teacher to explain that I really did do my homework and the dog ate it, etc. But no, I tried looking up Noiserve, and I found his biog. It's in Portuguese, and my Portuguese is not what it once was. So that's a terrible shame. That as I say, absolutely beautiful, I think, and kind of belied by its simplicity or apparent simplicity. If you can strip away all the kind of the artifice and the fripperies and everything and the window dressing and what you're left with is just a really rather beautiful and wonderful song, then that kind of maybe tells you all you need to know. It has also got, wins the prize for best song title of the week as well. Make what you will of this. 20.08. A fearless party between a kid and his own thoughts. So that was part two of the lullaby section, preceded by, not illogically, part one, which was the second track I've played you ahead of the release of the new Blood Orange album. The album is called Essex Honey. It's released on the 29th of August. Previously, I played you a track called The Field, featuring Vinnie Riley, of whom I'm extremely fond. And so was Anthony H. Wilson, the boss of Factory Records, who I think at one point claimed that the Jersey column, was his favourite artist on the label, but one of the least successful. I mean, in terms of commercial success. But the Jersey column featured on The Field together with Caroline Polachek, and she is to be found again on the track I just played you, which is called Mind Loaded, in addition to Lord and Mustafa. So, yes, what's that? A couple of weeks to wait until the album comes out. I've played you two tracks, as I say, and on the strength of those, I'm very excited indeed about this new album. So on then, shall we? This is another meeting of minds. It is Kiasmos, and a well-known track of theirs called Burst, but remixed by Anna.

Well, this is very pleasant, but then I would say that, wouldn't I? And who am I? My name is Ian Joliet, and you're listening to the 5 o'clock cocktail hour, more broadly speaking, courtesy of the good, good people at the Thursday Night Show. Now, this is, in remix form, Kiasmos. Now, Kiasmos, you might be aware, are a collaboration, collaboration number one. Kiasmos are Olafur Arnalds and Jonas Rasmussen. Last year, they released an album called Two. Well, I assume it's Two. It's kind of like the Roman numerals Two. Either that, or it's kind of like II, or maybe lowercase LL. Anyway. There was a song on Two called Burst, and then this year, that came out, as I say, July last year on Erased Tapes Records, and now there is a remix courtesy of Anna, brand new. And I think Anna first came to my attention because she remixed Orbital last year, which I think I might well have played for you around these parts. Anna Miranda shapeshifts between two parallel careers, techno and ambient. The Brazilian-born Lisbon-based DJ and producer is renowned for hypnotic and melodic techno released on a range of labels from Drum Code to Mute to Afterlife, it says here. All right then, time for a Wonky Donkey and Esoteric Selection, which still kicks like a mule. Now, you can assume the brace position if you like. I'm not going to stop you. No, that's absolutely fair enough. This, I think you'll come out the other side unscathed. It's definitely a very strange piece of music, but it's wonky in a very gentle way.

watching, you know. The stroke of the key, the pop of the lock, the turn of the coat, the clock of the whip of the wrist of the whip of the wheel is a whippoorwill whistle. They listen for gristle and bone, and you phone it all to them in lists of your wants that you click. Point them out. Any kind of beating they can join around. Any kind of meeting of the motor mouth emotions in the orbit of the speaking she could go without. They seek each time she wrote it down. And nothing's forever but this. Every word that she stitched on the net of her intimate interest, absently ordered deliveries tipped.

reminiscing about the TV screens flipping down and all she heard was ticking pow. Them days are gone, those ways are lost, so don't wait too long, don't waste the heart, so frivolous, the littlest, the morsels are recorded and embroidered onto your soul. But they watching, you know, they need what you want. She leaves them a letter of thanks and then makes her way gracefully into the dark.

Excellent. Hello and welcome to another exciting edition of Damning with Faint Praise. My name is Ian Joliet, and that was Lord and a track called Shapeshifter, taken off her brand new album called Virgin. It came out at the back end of June. And I remember, takes me back. Lord first appeared on most people's barometers. Would you appear on... let's gloss over that. do you remember Royals? Do you remember Royals? The first track that I think came to most people's attention regarding Lord, and for good reason, because it was excellent. And that was quite a while ago now. And in the in-between, she has done occasional things deserving of attention and praise. Green Lights was very good, for example. But not all of it has been. I mean, this is barely worth saying, is it? But that's good, isn't it? So more of that, and less of the other stuff, and everyone's happy. Before that, it was this week's Wonky Donkey, an esoteric selection which still kicks like a mule. Did you assume the brace position? Was it necessary? I played you a track called Night of Heaven by Clipping, full stop, featuring Counterfeit Madison and Kid Koala. Clipping are David Diggs, William Hudson, and Jonathan Snipes. According to their blurb, they are very story-oriented. Across six albums, along with countless singles, remixes, and collaborations, Clipping has been approaching making music like writing science fiction since the band's conception. They are releasing stuff on Sub Pop these days. That single came out on the 16th of July. Now, Counterfeit Madison, I confess, is new to me. Kid Koala... Well now, Kid Koala has been around the traps for literally decades. I don't know if he's still a going concern in terms of his own music or whether he's just doing featured appearances now. But Kid Koala, I've met him actually, it's very exciting. And he is a turntablist of some note and renown. I remember seeing him live and, I mean, I'm not saying this is unique to Kid Koala, but they did a very sensible thing by basically putting two cameras right, like, extreme close-ups, not on him, but on his hands on the turntables, which I just like. Even attempting to recreate what he was doing is something that I mean, I think we can put that one to one side in our grand ambitions list. But nevertheless, despite knowing nothing about being, you know, a scratch mix DJ or a turntablist myself, there was a visual logic to it. And so by hearing the music and watching his hands, the whole thing made sense, even to a complete layman. And that was, Christ, I mean, that was a couple of decades ago now. Let's gloss over the afters as well. So, yes, and also like hip hop wonky donkey as well. Although not strictly, well, kind of hip hop, I guess, in tone, in mood, in tempo. But then that beautiful soaring vocal over the top, which I presume is Counterfeit Madison. But I confess, I'm kind of straying into half baked facts territory. And as a result, I will back away rapidly and play you, well, try and distract you anyway, with something of which I'm on more solid ground. It's this week's Ringo and Paul, my regular reminder to play more drum and bass. And this week is an oddity in itself. Speaking of Wonky Donkey, Loman Campbell's remix of Dot Allison could have appeared in that feature instead. This is Loman on the knobs of 220 Hertz.

Well, for the second time this evening, I'm reaching for words like charming and beguiling. That was Matthias H, but we'll get to him in just a minute. Let's deal with things in the order in which you heard them, starting with Ringo and Paul, my regular reminder to play more drum and bass, courtesy this week of, well, predominantly, I can guess, it's fair to say, Lomond Campbell, who was remixing Dot Allison. Nothing wrong with Dot Allison at all. Do you remember, oh dear, hang on a minute, I've completely forgotten the name of the band that she was back in the 90s, but they were on Junior Boy's Zone, and it was around the time of Screamadelica, and she was the vocalist, and they had an album called Bright One Morning White, and still the name of the artist escapes me. But anyway, she has been around the traps for some time as a result, and I like a lot of her work. She's also collaborated with Primal Scream over the years as well. But suffice it to say, she doesn't usually make drum and bass. Now, but as it happens, nor does Lomond Campbell, in terms of he doesn't do it all the time. There is a new remix album, a Dot Allison remix album, this is. So she had pre-existing, I think we can say that, Consciousology, yeah, I reckon we'll go with that. An album of hers from 2023. And now we have Subconsciousology, which is an entire, basically track-by-track remixes of the original album, all remixed by Lomond Campbell. There is another track which I've heard from this, which I rather like, his take on Weeping Roses. So you might get some of that in future weeks. But Subconsciousology, the Lomond Campbell remixes came out on the 25th of July. Through Sonic Cathedral Records, but yes, in very different form. You heard Lomond Campbell giving 220 Hertz by Dot Allison quite the mauling, possibly owing a little, not a little debt to Aphex Twin, Square Pusher, and artists of that ilk. Right then, the track after this week's Wonky Donkey was, as previously mentioned, Matthias H. It's called 4, The Error, and I am delighted to say it is taken from a new album by Matthias H. And the reason for this is, the album, I should say, is called Evre, I think, E-V-R-E, but he is Norwegian, my Norwegian is almost as good as my Portuguese, but Evre came out on the 18th of July, and Matthias H. was an artist that first came to my ears when I first started around the Thursday Night Show during lockdown in 2020, and I played a lot of his stuff at the time, and then nothing. He basically, like, disappeared. In addition to his music, he used to take these rather wonderful kind of like stark photographs, often dominated by the colour blue of kind of, you know, architecture against a clear sky, and that sort of thing. But no more music, not for several years anyway. So this album has kind of come out of nowhere. And I featured him last month, I think, as part of the Zephyr People Rocks doubleheader, my featured artist of the week. And there was some kind of glitch in the Matrix at the time, which meant that I wasn't able, well, essentially the biog information I had about him disappeared. He still, on my streaming service of choice, has tragically few followers. So if you liked that, then you know what to do. Matthias H, well, the H is for Huttedalen. Matthias Huttedalen, a Norwegian composer, producer, and photographer known for his experimental electronic music and minimal photography. Matthias H debuted in 2018 with his single Forever, but has produced and composed music since a very young age. Both Forever and his next single, Waves, were featured on the Norwegian teenage series Lovlech. Apologies for the pronunciation. In 2020, was nominated as an up-and-comer of the year by NRK. I think NRK is the national broadcaster in Norway anyway. And he was awarded the Young Talent Grant by the Norwegian Association of Composers and Songwriters. So I feel as though I've hopefully made up for failing to tell you about him when I featured him last month. And speaking of the Zaphod, well, it is time this week, and the artist under the microscope is Taggy Matcher, and this is a Zaphod combined with a double bill combined with the Curious Cover Corner. Will you sashay with me, gentle listener, into Curious Cover Corner? And now then, the first there's a bass essentially both tracks by Taggy Matcher, both cover versions too. The first one will be exceptionally
easy. I know that you know it, but fastest finger first in the chat room, which you can find at thethursdaynightshow.com, who is Taggy Matcha covering Roundabout here? And it's not actually strictly a cover version, but I'll explain in just a moment.

My name's Ian Joliet. You're listening to the 5 o'clock cocktail hour on the Thursday night show, and this is the Zaphod Beeble Rocks double head up part one. Two tracks related to this week's featured artist, who is Taggy Matcha, in collaboration with the Curious Cover Corner, a double bill of cover versions by Taggy Matcha, and something old, something new, starting with a track that I first heard in 2012, but actually released a couple of years before that. It was, of course, well, as I said, I knew that you'd know it. So, who was it being covered there by Taggy Matcha? It was, of course, Dr. Dre and Snoop Dogg's The Next Episode. And that appeared on an album that Taggy Matcha put out in 2010 called Hip Hop Reggae Series Volume 3 on the Styx label. That's the Styx label. It's definitely not the Stax label. It's got nothing to do with the Stax. Anyway, it's Hip Hop Reggae Series Volume 3. I was very taken by this at the time. And in 2012, apologies for quoting myself, but I had this to say about this. I've so far failed to uncover much of substance about the enigmatic Taggy Matcha. If he has a website, I've yet to find it, perhaps because his work isn't strictly legit. Even the record label Styx is an homage to Tennessee's finest Stax, but this isn't straightforward copyright violation. Taggy Matcha specializes in relocating hip-hop and R&B vocals into a reggae environment, but the backing tracks are new. It's a seductive alchemy, and after listening for some time, it's easy to believe these acapellas always sounded this way. Matcha is responsible for two of the three hip-hop reggae series, and they're both worth your time, but to these ears, he nails it more consistently on Volume 3, which also includes reworkings of Missy Elliott, the Beastie Boys, Mary J. Blige, and Nas. Okay, so that was 2012. 13 years later, I found out slightly more about him, but I'll play you something brand new first. This is more Taggy Matcha, and, Here Hangs a Tale. I tried to play this last week. I'll explain in a minute. This one, much more difficult. But again, in the chat room at the Thursday night show, what is being covered by Taggy Matcha here?

So this is the Zaphod People Rocks doubleheader for this week. Two tracks related to Taggy Matcha, otherwise known as Bruno Hovart, who sometimes records as Patchworks. Allow me to explain. So he self-describes under his Taggy Matcha guise as a reggae, dub, rocksteady, disco rockers and ska producer, also known as Patchworks. And it says here, Stick Records, a sub-label of... So basically, yeah, Sticks is a sub-label of this thing called Favorite Recordings. And Taggy Matcha, after doing the hip-hop reggae things that I mentioned earlier, went on to produce two kind of his own albums proper, Sing a Song in 2014 and Push Push in 2021. But if that sounds as though he's slacking in between, he does all sorts of other things pretty much all of the time. So he also records as Voila, Mr. President, The Dynamics, Uptown Funk Empire, Metropolitan Jazz Affair, Da Break, and etc., etc. He has also been a bassist guitarist in various bands. He started producing in the mid-90s, and he is a French gentleman based in Lyon. And it says here, constantly been looking for new artists. And this is suffers in translation a bit, but anyway, bear with me.

and I'm absolutely rooting for her. She just has one of the most amazing albums out called 333, which she had out a few years ago, but it's all about grief and the kind of story about how we get through that. So if you want to go and check that out, she's got Lose My Cool is probably the next best track on that one that kind of relates to what we've just heard. So my show is going to be all about the music that's kind of influenced me as an artist. And I'm going to bring all that kind of stuff to you. And I figured we'd kind of ease ourselves in with some kind of like funk and disco related music. So first up there was Amber Mark. And then next up, I have an awesome band from North London called Koala with Runaway.

Okay, that was Koala with Runaway. These guys are reasonably new to the scene. That song's from the 2018 EP, Counting the Miles. They have a few new songs out at the minute. These guys are quite interesting to me. I really, really love their harmonies. I think that's kind of what attracted to me in the first time that I heard them. They started out as this really kind of cool, typical London busking acoustic duo, and are now this five piece that just seem to be taking the music industry by storm as much as you can in the middle of a lockdown. This next one is from a guy called Russell Stewart, who is close to my heart now because I've discovered that he's actually from Glasgow. So we're flying the Scotland flag there, which I'm always proud to do. He doesn't really have a lot of music out at the minute, but what he does have out is just so incredibly strong. This one kind of popped up on my Spotify just out of the blue, and I was hooked as soon as I heard it. And I've been like scrabbling to find more from him since then, and had to actually hit him up on Twitter there and kind of pester him to get a little bit more information, because he just seems so very elusive on social media and out there in the kind of internet ether. So this summer, this single from him is called Midsummer.

Okay, that was Russell Stewart with Midsummer. He has a single out now called Citrus and has a lot more planned to come in 2021. So I am very much looking forward to hearing more from him. I am absolutely in love with everything he's put out so far. Although it's only two things, they are pretty hot. This next one was, is Alan Stone. And he was introduced to me by some friends back up in Edinburgh. Through one of his YouTube videos, through a live performance of his that he did. My friends and I that went to music college together are a little bit geeky about live performances, and that's kind of how we rate the artists that we like, a little bit snobby, but hey, we're allowed to do it. And this guy just blew us both away. He is insanely good. So if you've not heard of Alan Stone before, please, please, please do go and look him up. He is making a lot of waves in the music industry, mainly in the States, but it's starting to creep over here. He's going to turn out to be like the next Dave Grohl of music, but in the kind of more soul bluesy side of things. He's just such a lovely guy with amazing pipes on him. So this is his single, Brown Eyed Lover.

So that was Alan Stone with Brown Eyed Lover. I mean, I'm in love with him. Absolutely. His voice, definitely there's been comments in the chat there about the Stevie Wonder vibe that we're getting from him. Absolutely. And I think that's probably what I love about him, is that he's kind of like a new age Stevie Wonder with a little bit more of a kind of rough edge to him. Also, his merchandise is absolutely genius. He has a particular kind of look. This is definitely his brand. He has his big long ginger hair, always wears like a woolly hat and has these big old glasses. And that is over all of his merch. And I'm just like, I want to buy that. I need to have all of your stuff, man. It just looks so cool. But his music, oh, yes, I love that. I can't get enough of it. He does a really, really good session on top of Capitol Records in LA. So if you're going to check out his YouTube videos, check out that, where he does any of his live stuff. It's just insanely awesome. You would think it was recorded. This next one I have up is a 22-year-old girl from East London, from Hackney, going by the name of Hamza. And this track is actually called London. Her style is a little bit more thoughtful, and she's really kind of making waves again in the sort of UK music industry. She's worked her butt off to get where she is now, and it shows. She's doing such amazing work. I'm really, like, I'm going to champion her to the bitter end. So this is Hamza with London.

Okay, so that was Hamza with London. I mean, I just love that girl. What a voice she has. What an absolute powerhouse. She's dedicated herself to music. She actually gave up on her A-levels to go and pursue her dream as a musician. And, you know, big up to that. I think that's such a brave move. And it's really, really paying off for her. She's been on shows like Jules Holland so far as well. So it's clearly it's paying off that she took that gamble to drop out of school, which I don't, you know, suggest, to go and pursue her career. This next one, I was quite surprised at who this turned out to be. I really fell in love with this song and didn't really pay too much attention to the name of the person that was singing it. And after, I don't even know how many times I'd listened to this, I had to go and find out who this person was. I need to go and see more of their music. It turns out this one is Willow Smith, who you might know from, about 10 years ago, 2010, actually, with her single Whip My Hair, which I think maybe about 5 or 6 people liked. This is a vast improvement on that. She's had a lot of mentoring since then. And this song actually comes from a 2015 album, but the work that she's been doing with the producers at the likes of Jay-Z, who's her mentor, is clearly paying off. And this is just a beautiful kind of soul classic. This is called Wait a Minute.

Okay, so that was Willow with Wait a Minute. The rest of her work is very much kind of art, hip-hop, R&B kind of style of thing. It's a little bit odd. This is definitely her most accessible track. But, you know, the Smith family is a little bit, I'm going to say, unhinged in the younger generation. But moving swiftly on, this next track is by a Swedish DJ and producer called Kimchi, and it's When You Feel the Time is Right.

That was Kimchi with When You Feel the Time Is Right. That was just such a nice chill track. I feel like a lot of my set tonight is quite relaxed and chilled out. I'm usually a bit more upbeat with my music choices, but I fell in love with all of these songs, so what can you do? Next up, we have a Brighton-based DJ producer with a track called Invisible. He is going by the name of, I'm going to say Flevins, could be Flavins. And by chance, he's actually kind of remixed and it works a lot with another artist that I really love at the minute. It's called Lack of Afro. So I'm going to try and squeeze that in at some point as well. But this one, oh, again, I can't help myself. You're just going to have to judge for yourself. And please do let me know in the chat what you're thinking of the tunes that you're hearing tonight. And I will put them, I have put them all on a Spotify playlist, which I will share with you as well. So if you like the things that you've heard tonight, if there's been a couple of things that you like, you can head on over to my Spotify playlist and you can check them out there. And I will refresh that after every set that I do on the Thursday night show. So, this is Invisible.

Okay, so that was the Flevins with Invisible. That song has, I think, everything that I love about, like, kind of disco music. It's got that kind of, like, pounding bass line, just this awesome syncopated drums, and, you know, nonsense lyrics that you can just not help but sing along with, like dang dang diggity dang dang dang dang, or something along the lines of that. No one knows what they were, but you can sing along anyway. Something a bit quicker now. So we have an American producer DJ called Luxury with a track called Be Good to Me.

Okay, so that was Luxury with Be Good to Me. One of the things that I really, really love about this is when I was kind of looking into this guy, he describes himself as a master of space disco. And I think that track absolutely sums that up. I think that's probably the best description anyone's ever given of themselves is a master of space disco, which makes me think I'm going to have to go and rethink all of the bios that I've written for myself and come up with something just as ludicrous, but yet equally incredibly descriptive and accurate that was space disco. If someone asked me what space disco sounds like, I'm putting that on for them. This next one's a little bit more commercial, a little bit more down the kind of straight and narrow with Mr. Probs featuring Anderson .Paak and Gone. Like when I-

0: belong.
1: So that was Mr. Probs featuring Anderson .Paak with Gone. You know how you can be somewhat indifferent to an artist, or two artists actually. I'm a little bit indifferent to Mr. Probs and Anderson .Paak, but when they come together, they make absolute gold. That's what's happened here. This is genius for me. I really hope they continue to do more stuff because together they're absolute diamonds. This next one is by a man called Ryan O'Shaughnessy, and I've probably pronounced his name wrong, from Ireland, Irish singer-songwriter, and I really, really loved this track, and it wasn't actually until last night that I've discovered the true origins of this song, but I'm going to play it to you and talk about that a little bit later.

So that was Ryan O'Shaughnessy with Think About Things. Ryan O'Shaughnessy, popular and I'm going to say somewhat famous for his appearances on multiple talent shows, but mainly like 2012's Britain's Got Talent. This is a kind of unusual choice for him because he's very much kind of acoustic singer-songwriter. And when I looked into this a bit more, it turns out this is a cover, and I'm absolutely fine with that. Love a cover song. But it's from an Icelandic band, and I'm going to mispronounce their name because, well, you know, I don't speak fluent Icelandic. And I believe the pronunciation is Daði Freyr, who, I mean, they make kind of like MGMT videos, so they're a little bit kind of kooky and whatnot, very much kind of TikTok material, and were actually entered as Iceland's 2020 Eurovision band championing Iceland. So now what I'm going to have to do, now that I know who they are, is obviously going sift through the internet and try and find more of these guys, because I think that song is just absolutely brilliant. Next up, I have for you a song called Best Worst Year, which, you know, could well be fitting for the last year that we've had. Some people have had a great time working at home, getting out of the office and whatnot, being a little bit more creative. Some people, not so much. But I managed to write an album in that time, so I'm going to say it has been the best worst year ever.

Okay, so that was Strab with Best Worst Year. I'm going to quickly fly on because I can tell the time is running rapidly out. This next one coming up is Time Warp Inc. with Yule Disco Breaks.

Okay, my time is almost up. Thank you very much for having me, guys. Please stay tuned for David DeVinyl next up. Again, if you want to check out any of the songs that I've had on my show tonight, I will pop up a link to the Spotify playlist and you can check them out all over again. This last one here is from Malia Kivitz with Broke Boy.

0: Let's begin. Let's begin at the end of that last thing. You know, the part when we thought things would never end, never stop hurting. The things that made us think things could not begin anew again. Or just begin anew. Anew.
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0: Anew.

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The things that made us think things could not begin anew again. Or just

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Well, I'm glad to get the grey cells fermenting about TTNS 15. I know these things can take some thinking about, and if we can all collectively do it, it won't all land on yours truly. I think we keep it a crew party. Even though we're telling everyone about it on air now. In the middle of Jay's set. You heard it here first. Maybe we'll ask Jay to play. Will you play for us at our festival, Jay?

it'll be at the campsite. It'll be 4 days live on air from the Wednesday to the Sunday lunchtime, with a peak sort of being on Thursday afternoon, and some live bands and all the fun we can get together, but crew party vibe. It's a bit like being backstage without the rest of the festival, but with a load of people who put together things like that and enjoy it. You play? Yeah, cool. That was an easy gig, wasn't it? The power of TTNS. I feel like I sound so tired tonight. Normally I'm upbeat and blah. I just don't feel like that tonight. I feel mellow, like I've had a Lemsip and a warm blanket.

And if you're listening in from foreign shores or from outer darker, the darker outer Hebrides, God, dear, it's slow tonight. If you're tuned in from afar, do pop down the chat room, say hi on the interwebs, thethursdaynightshow.com. You can just say hi straight there and then, or you can get into our Discord chat and chat all week round with all of the nutters that have passed by and stuck to us like flies on musical flypaper. You're listening to the Thursday Night Show. I am the Voice of Doom. You're listening to the tunes of DJ J. We're in the middle of a 3-hour vinyl special, and he's taking it one step further and doing 2 hours of that exclusively on 7 inches. And as Anu has just proudly said in the chat room, every tune has been fabulous. And yes, I do feel slightly autumnal, I think. I do like this time of year.

Of course, it's the wonderful Dinner Vibe. Potters, how are you? Welcome to the chat room. You are locked to the Thursday Night Show.

I'm the Voice of Doom, hosting an extended 3-hour vinyl mix. But I don't take any of the credit. Since 9 o'clock UK time, we've been in the safe arms of DJ J. Rocking us out on 7 inches.

ago, I was panicking because I had a microphone lying on the table pointing at a speaker, but I had been clever enough to press the mute button. Something might be wrong with my mic. Let's try that. How's that? A little bit less boomy. I think I have to talk a little harder, but without the boom, it's less problematic. Fancy of some of those in the chat room.

So, ladies and gentlemen, we are at the fingertips of DJ J. If you're locked in Brighton, you're locked in London, you're locked in Marrakesh, raise a glass to the DJ. Have a little boogie in your chair. Or if you have the energy, have a little boogie in your kitchen.

Yes, the mic is going a bit quiet. I have to shout to get the ducking to kick in. Don't know why it's taking a little bit more shouting than usual. Maybe it's just I'm talking quieter than usual. Haven't got my headphones on. Maybe that's it. When you step out late at night. Amateurproduction.com. You're looking good. Look like they told me that you would. Now look here, here. We are, of course, the eccentric, eclectic internet radio station run by amateurs. I'm very proud to be so. If you'd like to get involved, do get in touch at putmeon@thethursdaynightshow.com, where every now and then one of us will reach over to the inbox and have a look. And if we're feeling in the mood, we might have a listen, and if we like you, we might let you into the club. Basically how it works. And we make no pretense that it's anything else. Join us, express your musical whims. As long as you clean up afterwards, anything is game. But you have to keep it 15 rated.

I'm in a soporific haze of beats. Love this. Show me a woman that's got a good man. Show me. I wanna see a woman. I've got every sense that this weekend I'm gonna go and buy myself a mini skirt. And if you show me a woman that's got a good man. Show my knees. Show me a woman that's gonna look good in a sort of Star Trek Uhuru outfit. Oh, the looks I got in the studio just...

I think of the two, after some deliberation, I would probably have to opt for the Kilt. But do not let VJ from Hell hear that. I think he's got a thing for men in kilts.

And now VJ's from Hell is proposing that we have to wear a kilt for the weekend at... I have to wear a kilt for the weekend at TTN. How about if I wear a rubber kilt? Clash with Annie, okay. Oh, bright orange rubber kilt. With a sporran.

shall keep in my spine my walkie-talkie, which will give me authority over everyone. Nothing says I have authority more than a walkie-talkie.

Ladies and gentlemen, you are locked to the Thursday Night Show. I am the voice of doom. We've been at the fingertips of DJ J for the last 2 hours, entirely on 7-inch vinyl. And it has been amazing. A whole trip. Through Britbeat, R&B, Northern Soul, Motown and ska. And he's going to be playing again at Mod Culture for the special. Sorry, at the special, which will be at the Brighton Tavern tomorrow night at 8:30. So get yourself down there if you want to shake along a little bit more. And we are getting ready to go back to old school. For the illustrious D1 Ray.

It's gonna be our last tune then, Jay. It's gonna be our last tune. Oh, I think we might just cut a little tiny bit into the D1 set there with an Amy Winehouse. We are on vinyl. It's amazing we've hit the time schedule at all.

So rare Amy Winehouse coming up, D1. You're going to have to wait. Those of you listening on Rewind, you'll have to go and find D1's set for the Amy Winehouse.

slightly over the Audi one. You're gonna have to love this tune. It's a rare Amy Winehouse. Only 250 copies of this made, apparently. A fitting end to an amazing vinyl 7-inch set by DJ. Crowd goes wild. No.

You are listening to the Thursday Night Show. This is a new revolution. Thank you to Hardy, Daisy and the Mother, Annie and Joliet, for such lovely shows before and a good amount of bickering. So I'm in the mood to play some melodic techno tonight. So that's what I'm going to be playing. Very happy to be fluffing for our special SG, who is making a special appearance, and after her Spätkauf. So this is Tell Me Why by Terra Nova, featuring Stereo MCs. Lots of love to all of you.

Cosmovision by Anna featuring Ravid, and this is Volta by Tripleism. Love that you guys are enjoying it.

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Are you ready for the next one? A surprise, that one's for you, Doomy.

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And he's got lots more tracks coming. 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Sounds very bicep to me.

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Hello, gorgeous.

from this Italian techno track, we go to a more disco vibe by the Cambus Wenzel and Oliver Durling tribute remix of From Here to Eternity by Giorgio Moroder. Brace yourself.

This is the Purple Pill remix of Varna Andha by Alex Sharp. So glad you like it, SG. Can't wait to hear your show. So next up, we have the fabulous SG bringing us techno like only she does. And then Spätkauf with trippy techno. Lots and lots and lots of hours of Dr. Rock. Thanks for listening. You're listening to the Thursday Night Show. This is a new revolution. And don't forget, tomorrow when you rewind, it plays the later shows first. Thanks for listening. Love you all.

yes, hello everyone. Good to be back again. It's DJ Halaby live on the Thursday night show. Fat drum and bass lined up for you tonight.

first track. Called Set the Tone, real smasher. So yeah, let's keep it bubbling up until 9 o'clock. And I think we have Mark J to follow. And much more in store. I'll keep you posted.

Zeal called Yesterday Lanes. And again on Ram Records, their D&B annual

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0: Once again on the Mighty Ram Recordings. This from their drum and bass annual 22. Just a couple more from me.
1: It's not a game if she doesn't stand any chance. Well, it's on.
0: And I'll be passing over to Mark J. So definitely make sure you stay locked for that. More in store tonight. Quality music as ever. Those

0: for Mark G.
1: Our dance party and our second birthday on the 26th of March, and I'll be back with more Slow Motion celebrating your sixth birthday next Monday night. Stay safe, stay home, and I'll see you on the virtual dance floor.

Hello guys, this is Zing speaking. What a beautiful set by Ian Joliet. Really enjoying that. Coming up, some melodic techno and progressive house.

and raise your hands in the air to rejoice and sing a song of love, sing a song of peace, sing a song of happiness. House was our light of day, and it shone on our souls. 3 o'clock in the morning, on and on and on.

what a great set that was. Thank you so much. And luckily I caught the little message saying you were finishing early. You're tuned into the Thursday Night Show and you've got me for the next hour and a little bit now. Chip goes down tempo. Chill.

Okay, we're going to bid adieu to the source. We're going to let the very slow version. I think what we're going to do. Senses that Gadget has gone AWOL. So what we're going to do is we're going to do this. We're going to crash the party with this.

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Anyone who tuning in for DJ Gadget. Tune in for Gadget. I'll play on for a bit until Gadget turns up. Somebody give him a poke, would you? Okay, now we've gone off piste. We were playing all that mashup and painful syncopation. Now we're going to play some smooth jazz, man. just to wake Gadget up. If I play lots of smooth jazz, probably go, what the hell's that?

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Let's see. I don't know where to take this. Okay. I'll take a request for some mashing.

Sorry, it's way housier than normal, but well, we got to the hour and I'm a bit lost, really. Covering for Gadget is a difficult thing to do. I know that his audience have turned up clamouring for 4 beats, and well, we're getting there. We've been down at 88 BPM. We've got to get up to 198 or whatever it is that Gadget lives on. So give me a minute and we'll get to the Gabba. What was it? Okay, let's go happy hardcore. See you in a bit. I got a request for a Barrington.

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This is like all at the wrong speed. Sounds like a gadget set. It's really fast. Sounds like a gadget set. DJ Gadget. Those of you that have tuned in, I don't know what else to do. This is actually Voice of Doom pretending to be DJ Gadget.

0: Well, I don't know what it is, but any tune called The Chocolate Butterfly, it's got to be played after midnight. Oh, gadget. Help the audience.
1: Great success.

I think it's I think the term, it might be struggling in some context, but let's be positive about it. I think I just didn't quite take it in step, the unexpected extra 2 hour set. So having a little think about where we could go. But if we start at 198 BPM, we can only go down from there.

Maybe something's happened and we're going to find out later and Gadget's been busy, you know. Right. Am I reading here? Trance music is going to cause OCD and depression. Well, I know, that's why I play jungle. Explains Gadget's absence.

Right, we've wandered right up into a weird BPM of 108. It's just in the middle of everything, isn't it? Need to change this. Off we go.

Adam C is abandoning me. He's doubtless going to tune in on the car and plug his AirPods in and lie there with his eyes staring at the ceiling going, I must sleep, but the drum and bass is too good. See you later. Oh, I'll play 3, 2, 1. I'm not quite sure what we'll do at 1. If any of you in the chair in the crew want to pick up, let me know. I can't do a full cover.

So, I think at 1 o'clock in about 25 minutes, I'm going to be handing over for a little techno for those of you that turned up for Gadget. He's MIA. We assume the poor chap has pumped out on the sofa listening to the wonderful mellow drum and bass set that I've been playing. So relaxing it is that he's passed out. And so I've been covering for him, but with a bit of an improvised selection of records, which anyway, we're getting there. But I think Mr. BDA might grace us with a little techno for your delight, delicht, however you pronounce the word. Right.

0: No, we're going to rewind that. That's all gone wrong. Hold on. This is what happens when you play too much mashup, and then you try to sit back in your chair and just listen to a tune. You play it all at the wrong speed. Let's do that again. Everyone take a deep breath.
1: Should I tell people that I am a good at sex?

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This one's much easier. It's Hot Ship.

With this particular set, Hardy, I don't know if it's a good thing that you're recording. Certainly after midnight, I've got a bit wobbly. Never mind, playing some nice tunes. Hope you're enjoying Subcultures by Stocks and Syntax coming up after this Hot Chip tune. Not sure about Hot Chip, most of the time they're great, but that voice sounds a bit dry.

Yeah. 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I've been watching you though. BDI. 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I've got some observations for you. 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

0: Jak się masz?
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0: Jak się masz?

So chat room, that's the end of the Voice of Doom show. We cleared the chat room, we cleared the dance floor, we're still playing tunes. Hardy, it's hard to get rid of, we've really tried. No, seriously, I hope you've enjoyed it. I like mashing up tunes. I hadn't quite planned. Four would be on the hour, so I feel like I'm making excuses, but I don't need to make excuses. I enjoyed it, and that's what's important. Good, Hardy's loved it. I could keep playing, but I will be shot tomorrow if I do. So I'm going to play out with one more tune after this one.

Oh, splash it. We love you, Gadget, especially when you turn up in the chat room. I'm sure they appropriately changed the tune I was going to play.

Right, though, I mix it all night. 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Be a setting, a button, a toggle, a switch.

0: Crikey. Well, Gadget's having a serious Dilbert moment there. We understand entirely. Give you your last tune then.
1: Ladies and gentlemen, boys and girls.
0: Here we go, last tune.
1: Come one, come all, it is time. Tonight you are about to see a sound go down. I'm talking about way down, how down.
0: I'm not sure who I'm handing to in 3 minutes, but this is my last tune because I'm knackered. Time to go to bed. We love you. You have been locked to the D2 Radio Hour. This has been the Thursday Night Show. 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
2: All right, well, I think we have to call it somewhere, and I think there is where we call it. We have 10 seconds to go. We're going to hand over to whoever turns up at 1 o'clock. Love you. 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
3: 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Her translucent skin so thin you can see her last heartbeat work its way down her blue veins? 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Doc, how come you've dressed my grandmother up as a mugger? Shut up and get off the set. Action! 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

0: Wow, he kicked her head right off her body. 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Did you see my Grammy? They add sound effects later. Give me all your money. I've got a gun. I'll cut your fucking head off. That's not Grammy. They added that later.
1: Okay, not the most popular theory ever professed. Terminally ill. All I'm saying, folks, is movies are getting more and more boring each year, and people are dying all the time. I'm a weaver.
2: My father once had intercourse with a polar bear in Canada. If you ask him, he will deny this. Not completely astonished. Canada, he will shout, in a restrained manner, playing for time.
3: You've been listening to our father show on the Thursday night show. It's Alex Ansell coming up now. You look after yourselves and I'll see you next week. Good night.
2: The astonished. Canada, he will shout, in a restrained manner, playing for time.
3: You've been listening to our father show on the Thursday night show. It's Alex Ansell coming up now. You look after yourselves and I'll see you next week. Good night.
2: The astonished. Canada, he will shout, in a restrained manner, playing for time.
3: You've been listening to our father show on the Thursday night show.

all. Thanks for listening. Thanks, Shine, for your set. Really enjoyed that. Now time for Super Discomatic Funko Main Freak Out. Some funky stuff anyway.

like it funky. We've got Michael here again. Michael is in the room. Lewis, Felix, passes. Peter Piper, going around in a bit for a Bass Shack show. There'll be the four of us having a mix up. But for now, the Supermatic Disco.

0: like having a party tonight. Right now.
1: Let's get it started. We've got Luke Mason coming in now as well, apparently. Lewis is currently here. Felix is due to be here. It's all happening in Ansel Towers. Pete might make it. I hear he's still trying to find out which way north is. To navigate his way to Brighton Station. But we won't hold the show. The show must go on.

coming up in the second hour. Jamming. Having a great time. I hope you are also. I'm going to take some time out to say what's up to Beautiful World Syndicate Records out in Philly. Check them out on Discogs as Philadelphia Music. You'll find some great buys, cheap prices, and the grading.

I'd be a liar if I was saying I wasn't having a great time. Always a pleasure to bring music to you here on TTNS, straight from the Juice Station, Rogers Park, Chicago, Illinois, Planet Earth, USA.

real love from me to you. Thank you for joining me on TTNS, live from the Juke Station, Rogers Park. God bless.

0: much for listening, and I will speak to you all next week. And I've got nothing else
1: to say. Taking you home from 2 till 4 a.m. It is, of course, Sister Lo-Fi. The Social Distance Dance Party will return next Saturday, the 20th of August. And you can, of course, catch up with Slow Motion every Wednesday night from 6 till 10.

0: Thank you, Freddie. Good evening. Welcome all. This is the Thursday Night Show. I'm Coco, and I'm here till 9 o'clock. Thank you, Hardy, for the lovely and smooth handover. You're such a class act, as always. We are here to celebrate the year 1983, a year that's very dear to me. Y'all know that I'm a retro kind of gal, trying to keep up in this ever-changing 21st century kind of world. So I thought, why not fill up an hour with 1983? Join me. Join us in the chat. If you're on Discord, you can join the TTNS chat channel and say, hello. So what were you doing in 1983? I invite you to look back. Were you alive? What were you listening to? What were you up to?
1: You say a one for the trouble, two for the time. Come on, y'all, let's...

Okay, y'all, so we've got some action happening in the TTNS chat channel. Retrospectively looking back on life in 1983, what were you up to? Did you have a box cutter, and did you actually flatten down a box and break yourself on it on the street? I don't know. So we're going to be hearing a number of different genres. We may be hearing some familiar tunes, some new tunes, some things we haven't heard in a while. I don't know. Maybe we'll hear a familiar song and listen to it in a new sort of way. So once again, this is the Thursday night show. I'm Coco. I'm here with you till 9 o'clock, looking forward to looking back at 1983. This is West Street Mob with Breakdance Electric Boogie, an old fave. And before that, when Fab Five Freddy was singing, he was actually in the soundtrack to a little film that you might be able to find somewhere in your streaming services called Wild Style. And it's this crazy little film. Actually, Chris Stein from Blondie co-produced it. You can see his little imprint throughout. And there are graffiti artists who are running around tagging stuff, and then there are people on the street just sort of impromptu rapping, and it's so elegant and so beautiful. And we're going to hear one more song from that soundtrack now. It is Grandmaster Caz with South Bronx Subway Rap. Yeah.

Yeah, so are you picking up a bit of a message there? That's such a positive, feel-good kind of song, telling you, hey kids, stay in school, don't get in trouble. And it's a very similar message, I think, to the original song in that genre that made it big, The Message. Yes, indeed, by Grandmaster Flash and the Furious Five. Watch the video for that song if you haven't in a while. It so captures the time so beautifully. So speaking of New York, we are also going to have a little look in this hour at something called Dance Music from the New York Underground. I actually considered New York to be quite exotic when I was growing up in my formative musical years because I was on the other coast. I highly recommend this compilation album, New York Noise, which is such a nice blend. It actually goes back to music from 1977, full disclosure. The problem with picking a year like 1983 is there's all the stuff you were listening to that year, including stuff that was recorded before that year. So I'm not going to be a purist. I am sticking to songs that capture 1983. And I'm not going to keep talking forever. We're going to move on to more music shortly. This is the Thursday Night Show. I'm Coco. Do join us in the chat channel on Discord. We've got an entire lovely evening planned for you, musically speaking. Don't go anywhere.

The song is Baby D by Conk. And we're going to do Fade. We are going back to this album in a little while to hear some lovely songs sung by ladies, which will be a theme. Another theme is Psychobilly. That's something I was super, super into at the time, actually. Psychobilly, which I kind of define as rockabilly songs with an edge of peril. This is The Milkshakes, More Honey.

Yes, indeed. It was caught in the chat. That was Voodoo Rhythm, The Meteors. You'll be happy to know the cramps have been reinstated due to popular demand.

Hello, is there an ophthalmologist in the house? 96 tears and 96 eyes doesn't sound like a good situation. This is the Thursday Night Show. I'm Coco, here with you till 9 o'clock, at which time we've got Rut taking over, and then at 10 o'clock, DJ Eerie. And then from 11 to 1, as Hardy mentioned, we've got a extravaganza of digital computer music by D1 Radio. So don't go anywhere. Okay, one more in this vein. We've got the Stingrays with this just weird psychedelic noise that I'm in love with.

Dinosaurs by the Stingrays. How are we doing? Is 1983 okay? Are we just enjoying rolling in it? This is a celebration of the year 1983. All of these songs were either released in or I was listening to because they were recently released or recorded in 1982, let's just say. Coming up now, we have got the late punk post-punk set. The first song is another anthem talking about the kids on the street and the kids everywhere. It's Blitz with New Age.

And that is The Escalators with The Day the Sun Burned Down. This is the Thursday night show. I'm Coco. Welcome. Hey, everyone. Nice to have a little trip down memory lane in the chat. I found that 1983 was a bit odd. It was sort of an interim year. So much interesting stuff happened before and after. And I found it was a little bit of a liminal kind of year. Anyway, moving on to the post-punk sort of genre. The next song is by 100 Flowers, and I was always fascinated by the album cover for this, which had full frontal male nudity on it, which was kind of a novelty at the time for me. This is all sexed up.

So, as I mentioned before, I had a bit of a struggle with 1983. But then, once I got into it, once I fully immersed myself, I wound up with a 5-hour-long playlist. And guess what? It's hard to fit 5 hours into 1 hour. So I did some fast and loose editing, and I wound up with what I'm sharing with you tonight. This song, I'm sure you'll recognize, and I'll just take the opportunity to tell a little story, because I just mentioned in the chat that Mr. Coco is not listening to the show because he is watching a gardening program on the television. That's his jam. That's his jam when Coco's messing with her radio dials upstairs at the computer. But I will say that when we first met, and we came from two entirely different worlds, I'm from California and he's from Cheshire, the magical land of Cheshire. We compared our record collections, as you do, and we had a few records in common from the early mid-80s. One of them, I think we actually have 3 copies of in our house, is Power, Corruption, and Lies by New Order, which was released in 1983, along with the single Confusion. So put that in your pipe and smoke it. He doesn't entirely diss my musical sensibilities. I'm not really including many chart toppers in this hour. That is the direction I went in when I was doing my heavy duty editing. There will be one toe-tapping dance number coming up in a little bit that I know you'll recognize. But I think this is it. I'll give you a few more seconds of it. But you don't really need me, you don't need the Thursday night show to provide you with very much New Order, in my opinion. So let's move right along. We're going to travel the world a bit. In Los Angeles, there was a movement called the Paisley Underground. Did it make it here? I really don't know. There was a band you might have heard of called the Dream Syndicate. And this is another one from the movement that I loved. It's such a fun, psychedelic-esque kind of vibe with a pop infusion. It's the 3 o'clock with Jet Fighter.

From the album 16 Tambourines, that is The 3 O'Clock with Jet Fighter. Highly recommend you give the album a listen. There was a lot of just fun jangly pop in the year 1983. If only I could play more of it this evening. So coming up next, we are traveling all the way to Osaka. This is Shonen Knife.

You cannot be funky if you haven't got a soul. Words to Live By, that is Bush Tetras, another one from the New York Noise, dance music from the New York Underground compilation, 1977 to 1983. We are firmly entrenched in the girl group set, if you haven't noticed already. The next one is a very special song. It is a band from France, from the east side, next to Switzerland. They're called Les Calamité. The song is Toutes les nuits.

Okay, there is just so much to say about that song. That song never, ever, ever gets tired. It's a classic drama on the dance floor song. I'm holding in my hand my 12-inch single of that song. Now, I am, in case you didn't know this, in case you didn't know about the magic of the behind the scenes playing internet radio, people on the fine program, the Thursday Night Show, execute their shows in many different ways. Some sophisticated DJs will play vinyl. I'm kind of a newbie, and I just go with streaming. However, that said, I do own some of this music on vinyl, and I am holding my 12-inch single of Let the Music Play in my hand by Shannon, which we just heard. And I have to tell y'all, this is a secondhand copy, which I bought, you know, back in the day. And the previous owner of this 12-inch single was a DJ and wrote in ballpoint pen next to each of the songs the BPMs. And has a little sticker on the front that says 84, which I think might be the year they assumed it was from. It's actually from 1983, if we're being purists. Unless they paid 84 cents for it. Don't know. So I want to give a shout out to the people in the chat who are keeping me company, especially Ann-M. Ann-M and I hang out in various lecture theaters on a university campus, talking to people about important things like academic journals and preprints, and it's loads of fun to have her here tonight, as well as others involved directly in this fine program, the Thursday Night Show, coming up at 9 o'clock. It's Rut, and then at 10 o'clock, DJ Eerie, and then D1 Radio, who has joined us this evening already. So, Shannon has rather bad taste in men, in case you didn't hear that in the previous song. I would like to just play a comeuppance song for her, in case she's listening, which is a way of saying what goes around comes around.

this is Tanya and Paulette Winley. And it's so funny because when I hear that song, I hear New Yorkers, which I'm not even going to try to imitate. But I don't know if you guys hear that. It's such a strong accent. I used to have a very strong regional accent of my own, which has become a bit neutralized since I have lived in many, many places. But get me together with my brother and we talk Valley like all night long, like, you know. We have a few minutes left. We are just sorting the 9 p.m. handover when we expect DJ Rutt. We're going to hear just a little bit more music from 1983. I shall be back to let you know what's up. Here's a song that it's a bit ridiculous. Actually, this song was covered by The Egyptian Lover in 1994. The song is...

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It must be me. It's Chipko, filling in for D1 this week. It's good to be back a week because I have that almost set up still in the place and just changed a couple of numbers and here we are. If you're, I like my deep voice, but I am feeling a lot better.

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It's starting to be warm here. It's getting warmer. Bring on summer.

shout out to all you lovely people over in the chat room. We've got Matt and the Shutter Girl and Hardy and Gadget, who's coming up next after me. And a few others I forgot, but I'm just trying to keep my wits about myself. Yeah, I built a jump, those avid listeners might have known. And I went to the wits and sent it to the sky. Send it. Takes me back to my surfing days. Not that I surfed, I had more bodyboard, but yeah, just the lingo. But it works well, and now I've got a few ideas to bring jumps into the 21st century. More on that later. Another time. Not later tonight, later in life. But yeah. If anyone's any good at Kickstarters, let me know.

Anyway, we've got some awesome two-hour tunes from not only Gadget, but after that, another 2+ hours of Metal Sister Lo-Fi. Yeah, they're in the chat room. Come down and say hello and show some support for their shows.

0: Joel Fattershine. Dude, sounded wonderful this week.
1: Hey, Jim!
0: Hey, hang on. That threw me right out of sync. I better juggle me thing about and everything. Master Nines. Good night.

Thank you, Shine. What a great set. Fantastic. Evening all. It's Thursday night show. This is Master Nind. Evening chat room. Voice of Doom. Lady and Hardy Milts. Can't tell which one of you is which, but that's all good. Old Father Shine. Cracking set. Everyone else who's been in this evening, you may still be there listening. D1. Pauline. Grins. Anyone else out there, come back. Say hello in the chat room. Got me for an hour. Play some drum and bass. We're going to kick off with something called Snowflakes by Rawtek.

Ian Tripco, everyone doing? This is Submorphix, long been gone. I'm trying to put set together this evening, which is... Oh, I'm clipping a bit, aren't I? Let's turn that down. There we go. Set together this evening, a bit different from last time, but along the same kind of lines. Bit of dancing manoeuvres going on, hopefully. If you're out there listening, come join us in the chat room, www.thethursdaynightshow.com. Come say hello. Big shouts out to anyone in Italy who I might know who's listening. Hope you're having a good time. That steak looked massive. Nice work.

Yeah, we drank some shots last week. That wasn't actually the right thing to do. So, big apologies to the one and only Simply Sarah. I think she's listening, but I don't think she's in the chat room. Anyway, I think that was a slightly, you know, over the

Right, this is a bit of Blue Martin, or Blue Martin, In Your Eyes. Last one was Westernized by Clute. Good night, Shine.

Well, Harding, I think I may be putting this on Mixcloud if I manage to record it properly, or I grab the link off Dane. We'll see what happens. This is The Night Is Over. We've got some more tunes coming up. We've got stuff from Soul Intent, Red Eyes, Electro.

London. Straight out about London. Straight out about London. Straight out about London. Straight out about London. Straight out about London.

Sorry, nudged the wrong deck there. Such is life. This is Soul Intent, Go Hustle. It's a Thursday night show. It's always a bad time if you nudge the wrong deck.

Alright, it's the Thursday night show. This is Master 9. Hope you're enjoying the evening. Playing some drum and bass for you. If you're out there listening, come join us in the chat room. Big shouts out to everyone there. Gadget, I think we'll play later on. Digit 3 is up next, about 20 minutes time.

All right, this is Mastermind, it's Thursday Night Show. This is Wicked Tune, this is Meteorite by Liquitech. Gonna play you one more for Digit 3. Massive shout out to the chat room. I'm gonna play you a tune called Solar Wind. I'm trying to mix it for about 5 minutes. Not really going very well. So I think I'm just gonna do this. Hope you've enjoyed the show. It's been massive. Digit 3's up next. Haven't seen him in the chat room, but I'm assuming he's there somewhere. If he's not, well, I guess we'll just keep going.

0: Put about 5 seconds worth of John Coltrane. It's goodbye from me. Goodbye from MC Hermit.
1: MC Hermit as well.
0: Oh, no! Goodbye from Ozzy. And we'll see you again very soon.

Hello, hello, hello, hello, hello. Well, would you look at that? It truly is a Christmas miracle. The Lost Boy has made it on time to his show for the first time in what is possibly 12 months. Obviously not without a minor technical issue in that I can't listen to the show because none of my devices apparently want to tune in, but that's absolutely fine. We're here, we're making it happen, and it has been a heavy start, apparently. And that is because I'm actually doing like a, I'm out DJing on Saturday night, this Saturday night, and I got asked to do like a kind of like pop punk rock night. It's for a private little function or whatever, and I was like, oh god, I am down for that. This is, I love pop punk, I really do. I mean, if you listen to my show, you'll know I love almost any type of music. So, I was so up for this because I just genuinely, genuinely never get to play this music myself. And the only time I ever get to hear it is if I go to like a rock bar or something like that. And I'm not really always in the mood for that. And they don't always play the stuff that I definitely want, which is, for me, you know, that sort of like noughties classic pop punk era. So this is what I'm doing tonight, is I'm just pretty much going through that playlist and digging out some of the songs that I really enjoyed, like kind of catching back up on and refamiliarizing myself with. And I'm just going to play them because it's fun and I like it. So you guys get to have a little insight into what I'll be doing on Saturday night, which is entertaining a bunch of strangers with some pop punky kind of rock stuff that I've never, I don't know. We'll see. And I've got Queens of the Stone Age battering away in the background. So I'm going to use all the time that I have this time. I'm not rushing through, but we're gonna get into some more music. So yeah, let's get into some more pop punk, and I'll see you on the other side.

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What's going on there? I don't know what's going on. I don't know what's happened. Can you let's try this and see if that works. Why is everything dropped?

Right. Well, I'm going to assume that you can actually hear me now. Oh, Lord. Yes, you were hearing some 41. Then you were hearing me panic. Because, yes, apparently I was in too deep. Literally, I have no idea what went in. I just, seriously, just once this year, I just I wanted to do a show where it didn't all fucking fall apart. In classic Lost Boys, I swear to God, this shit never happens when I'm actually out DJing, ever. Like, everything works seamlessly. And I'm so paranoid about things not working. Like, I double and triple down on cables. I have like iPad backups in case my decks fail or my laptop fails. I've even got it set up so that I can jump on my phone and get music out of that if I have to. like, I am so on it, like, if I'm out at a gig, because I'm honestly so scared that like something will just fall apart and break and die. But yet, every couple of months when I come to the Thursday night show, that's exactly what happens. All my fears come true. Anyway, that was Sum 41's In Too Deep, sort of kind of interrupted by Stacey's mom again and me having a little freak out in the background, being like, what the hell's going on? So, let's actually play just like a song. And I don't really know what it's going to sound like because I can't remember what the intro's like. But yeah, let's just play some more music, all right? Let's get rid of my chat.

Oh, yeah, we're back, we're back, we're back. And things seem to be going well this time because they appear to be working. But for how long, we just don't know. What did I end with? Jimmy World. That's probably, I think, my favourite album of theirs because it's just full of just excellent, excellent songs. And again, because I was doing, like, putting together all this playlist for this gig on Saturday and was like, Jimmy Eat World has to be on there. So I kind of got just deep into, like, their back catalogue of music again. And that album's genuinely the greatest of them all. So I could literally just come on and play that album and be very, very happy. Although you guys might not be so happy. I don't know. But let's just play more music. That's what we're here for. Not my bands, because it's rubbish, isn't it? Let's just get music on. This night could not continue without a bit of Blink 182.

Oh, nice one. A bit Fall Out Boy. And before that, some Blink 182, I think, with The Rock Show. I have to admit that I really wasn't a Blink 182 fan back in the... They were out, like, what? Must have been, like, mid to late 90s that they kind of hit the scene with. Was it Enema of the State that they started with? I can't remember what album, what order their albums came in. And I was not a fan. In fact, me and a lot of my friends were not a fan of this just horror music. It's the best way I can think to describe it from, well, how I felt about it back then. And it wasn't until they released that album with, like, Obvious and I Miss You and stuff like that on it. And I was like, oh, hang on a second. I actually like these guys. They're quite good. I went back and re-listened to all of their, well, most of their previous albums. And was like, oh, man. Yeah, I was wrong. I could admit I was definitely wrong. And I would gladly go and see them in concert. But yeah, I mean, I hope you're enjoying the slight change of gear from the Lost Boy here, because I know I usually do something a little bit more genteel, shall we say. I don't know. I do house music, I do jazz, I do pop. Well, jazzy-ish. Jazz, pop, funk, soul, disco, all that stuff is my usual, like, go-to. Something like easy kind of pop stuff. But I really had to do this one tonight. I had to go down the rock avenue because I like it, and I don't think anyone should be tied to one genre of music. Although in saying that, when I listen to bands, I'm like, don't do anything different. Just stick to your lane, which Coldplay never did. But you know, I'm cool with it. It's fine. I enjoy it nonetheless, and I'm enjoying tonight. I hope you're enjoying tonight. Feel free to, you know, tell me things in the chat. And yes, it is cold outside. It's bloody freezing out there. It happened really quickly. Oh, my background music's not playing, is it? Where is it? There we go. Oh. Fail. I knew something was missing. Anyway, what am I doing? I'm playing just more pop punk stuff. So yeah, enjoy.

0: That was Gives You Hell.
1: I'm in shock at the minute. Jay says he's never heard these songs before. And you know what, Jay? That's absolutely fine. But welcome to an important part of your musical education. It is why I got into music education in the first place, is to be that guy that helps guide people down through their musical journey. So welcome to the late 90s, early and noughties, early noughties, I'd say. This is what you missed. And it was, do you know what? It was bloody good then and it's bloody good now. I just didn't appreciate it much back then because I think really about that time I was really into Jamiroquai more than anything else. And I can't think what was... Do you know what? I mean, I come from like quite a small town. So the nightclub was, looking back, a bit cheesy, but we thought it was bloody awesome. So... I think the big song for me and my friends was Barry White, My First, My Last, My Everything. We used to go nuts for that song. And there wasn't really much new stuff that was on. Unless we went to, what was that nightclub called? Coliseum, I think they called it. And that played like dance music, Toka's Miracle and all that stuff. So I very much missed out on this. Almost missed out on it. I didn't give it the appreciation it deserved back then, and now I very much do. I think by the time I'd started to appreciate it, it was on its last legs in terms of like popular culture. But I've learned from my mistakes. I'm open-minded about these things now, sort of, maybe. Apart from jazz music, I went to a jazz gig on Sunday night, and I'll give the guys their dues. These are phenomenal performers. They really are. Like, the skill is awesome. But I was told one time by a student of mine that he gave me his opinion, or he'd heard this opinion about jazz music, and that jazz music was playing all the wrong notes at all the wrong times. And that's all I can hear now anytime I listen to like real arty jazz. And that's what Sunday night was. So that was 3 hours of all the wrong notes at all the wrong time. Great performers, amazing musicians, absolutely phenomenal, fabulous gig. But at the same time, it could have been 15 minutes and that would have been fine. I just can't get to grips with it. Some jazz music, great. A lot of jazz music, not. So just, lads, sort it out. Nobody needs to hear that for 25 minutes. Still be on the same song. Speaking of songs, let's get something else on, shall we?

awesome. I'm just going to go right on ahead and say all the songs I'm playing are genius and brilliant tonight. However, I do seem to have struck a tiny little nerve with the old jazz music there, and I am quite happy to be that guy that does that. And I am enjoying this little quote here, thank you, there's only three types of jazz, good, bad, and when does the tune start? When will the tune finish is kind of what I was asking myself on Sunday. It's just so ambiguous, and absolutely, like, you know, it does all depend on the quality of the jazz, and I get, like, classic jazz was really good, but it's just got a bit wanky, really, is what I'm going to say. Just people up arsing about on instruments, trying to show off, basically, and it's just go on, play something enjoyable. We're creatures of habit, really, and we love a bit of repetition, as we all know from pretty much every song that I think all of us play. Give us something we can enjoy. I can't get with it. There was bits of it that were really good, and there was other bits where, I mean, I would do this even if I was at the theatre, like, seeing a show or something. I'm the sort of person that pays more attention to, like, the props and the scenery and things like that. I'm probably on the spectrum, really. And, like, I went to see Harry Potter and the Cursed Child, parts 1 and 2, because I'd heard all about, like, the live special effects that they do, and I desperately wanted to see what that looked like. So, I went to see the show just so that I could pretty much spend the entire time watching the scenery move in and out and trying to figure out how they made people vanish in front of your eyes, or, you know, things float, or this, that, the next thing. And I had a great time. I loved it. I thought it was great. No idea what the show was like. Don't know what the story was. It was probably crap. It was Harry Potter. But I had a great time. So, yeah. I spent a lot of my time on Sunday kind of figuring out the theatre, looking at the instruments, not really paying that much attention to the jazz, and just basically trying not to fall asleep. Oh, I remember what I did. I started planning out my week a little bit as well, and doing, like, some sort of, like, life admin, but just in my head. So jazz is good for something. It's good for concentration. It's good thinking music, because you'd rather be thinking about fucking anything else than the noise that's being made. But it's up to you, you know, each to their own personal opinion. Jazz can be good, but most of the time it's not. But we're not here for jazz, we're here for pop punk and rock and things like that, so I'm going to play more of it. And also, I'd just like to point out that there's just not enough girls in this genre, because I can only think really of 2.5. That's Avril Lavigne, What's Her Chops from Paramore, and Cobain's wife, what's her, singer from Hole. That's it. And she counts as a half, by the way. Not a full person.

I have only 3 minutes left, and I have like a 3 minute song left, so I'm going to end with a song called Story of a Girl by a band called 9 Days. It is a song that I came across many years ago when I was over in Florida, in the States anyway, but somewhere I can't remember, Wilmington, Delaware, the most pointless place in the world, and visiting a friend, and it really struck me as just this like really cool song, and it's a bit more poppy, but it's still that pop punky thing. Guys, it's been a pleasure. I will see you next time, and hopefully next time I'll be better at my job, but probably not.

And please stay tuned for the rest of the night for more awesome, awesome music all night long. It's been a pleasure, and I will see you next time. I've been the Lost Boy. Cheers, guys.

Let me get a level check in the chat room there, folks. Coming through all right?

Yes, you are tuned into the D1 Radio Hour on the Thursday night show. This is Earth Songs 2, the second set of tunes that have gone super green. We opened with D-Light, and I had a dream I was falling through the ozone layer. Imagine that. We're going, this is the kind of the millennium set. It's the late 20th century. It's the early 21st. Let's see where we go next. Okay. Could almost have heard this on Turf Wars set earlier.

That's a lovely tune there. That was Children Play With Earth by Arrested Development. Yeah, there you go. All right, it's time to move over to the five boroughs next. Let's get a little beastly.

Yeah, New World Water from Mos Def from the album Black on Both Sides. You're listening to D1 Radio. It's the Thursday night show. This is Earth Songs 2. My hat goes off to those that have preceded me this evening. I've got the joy of listening to everybody tonight. We had Anu, we had Hardy, we had 2 hours of Turf Wars. We had DJ Eerie with some fine drum and bass. Plenty more to come as well.

Nice to play a good old run of hip-hop. That was Common and Trouble in the Water. And this is going to take us back to somewhat in the... We were talking early 80s earlier on in one of the tracks that Hardy played earlier. Somebody mentioned Depeche Mode, I think.

From the album Construction Time Again, that was The Landscape Is Changing by Depeche Mode. I never knew it did environment song. Alright, this is the first time I have ever played Bad Religion. This is Kyoto Now.

0: Yeah, that was Bad Religion, first time on the D1 Radio. And we're going to slip over to Little 4AD next.
1: There was a guy.
0: Pixies.

Taking me back to when I did my A-levels, all this. This is that was Pixies, Monkey Gone to Heaven from Doolittle. This is Earth Songs 2, D1 Radio, with you through to midnight. This is Ben Harper.

0: was not so widely known during his during the period of his career when he was most active, but he was a very good musician, I think. That was Ben Harper and Excuse Me, Mister, from the album Fight for Your Mind. And we have to do a hat tip to Alex Croft, who has conceded ground and accepted going for a full 2 hours after me tonight.
1: He didn't have an enemy. This was a greatness to behold.
0: Now, this is an album that came out when I was in the sixth form.
1: The last one on the side of the world.
0: From New York. This is Lou Reed.
1: You measured a half mile from tip to tail, silver and black, your powerful fins. They say you could split a mountain in two. That's how we got the Grand Canyon. Last great American whale. Last great American whale. Last great American whale. Last great American whale. Some say they saw him at the Great Lakes. Some say they saw him off of Florida. My mother said she saw him in Chinatown. But you can't always trust your mother. Off the Carolinas, the sun shines brightly in the day. The lighthouse glows ghostly there at night. The chief of a local tribe had killed a racist mayor's son. He'd been on death row since 1958. The mayor's kid was a rowdy pig. Spit on Indians and lots worse. The old chief buried a hatchet in his head. Life compared to death for him seemed worse. The tribal brothers gathered in the lighthouse to sing and tried to conjure up a storm or rain. The harbor parted. The great whale sprang full up. It caused a huge tidal wave. The wave crushed the jail and freed the chief. The tribe let out a roar. Whites were drowned, the browns and reds set free, but sadly one thing more. Some local yokel member of the NRA kept a bazooka in his living room, and thinking he had the chief in his sights, blew the whale's brains out with a lead harpoon.

0: last great American whale. 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And animal life is low on the totem pole, with human life not worth more than infected yeast. Americans don't care too much for beauty. They'll shit in a river, dump battery acid in a stream. 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
1: Serious storytelling there. That was Lou Reed and Last Great American Whale from 1989's New York. This is Joe Strummer and the Mescaleros. Kind of keeping with the American vibe.
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0: Yes, that was Joe Strummer and the Mescaleros and Johnny Appleseed from the album Global A-Go-Go. This is Paul McCartney.
1: Our danger's up ahead.
0: From the album Egypt State.

despite repeated warnings. That was Paul McCartney. How about that? One of his later works. I watched the Beatles Get Back movie this week. See them playing a gig on the roof. What fun. What larks. D1 Radio. Last two songs. 10 more minutes of my set. Ça, c'est Idiothèque comme Radiohead. Radiothèque.

Pretty intense, that Radiohead lot, weren't they? That was Idiotech from Kid A. Laughing till my head comes off. Last one from me tonight. This probably takes me back to college as well, somehow or other. Says, a remarkable band in so many ways. And the album Blue Lines. This is Massive Attack.

Well, good evening, Thursday Night Show. I trust you are all in rude health. My name is Ian Joliet, and I have some sonic delights for you, including but not limited to Shards, Roan, Real Estate, Bill Ryder-Jones, Bombay Bicycle Club, and many more. But we start this evening with DC Gore.

DC Gore, kicking off things for another Thursday night on Not Unreasonably, the Thursday Night Show. Hello, my name is Ian Joliet, and so far, I believe, well, I've heard from Grins and Hardy Miltz, the man without whom the Major D the ever-present, in the chat room, and, I mean, this is extraordinary news, my friends, but I believe that nothing has gone wrong so far. It won't last, son! I mean, I say that, I did just double check with Hardy and he hasn't replied yet. So, if you can hear me, mother, let me know in the chat room, which you can find at thethursdaynightshow.com. We started this evening with DC Gore, and it is the Redux version of All These Things, the title track from his album, which got a deluxe edition towards the very back end of last year. 8th of December it came out, and so what I'm part of what I'm doing this evening is to do a little bit of sonic housekeeping. I mean, I know this is not particularly interesting. I actually told myself I wasn't going to say this, but anyway, such as it is, usually around these parts I like to play you the hottest and freshest off of the press, but last month two weeks ago it was, in fact, I did a retrospective look at the year in soporific pop that was 2023, a lullaby section special, tranquilizing banners all round. So that was my first show of this year, and such as it is, when you're listening to new releases, obviously it takes a week or two before the very newest new stuff, the stuff actually came out this year, sort of reaches your ears. So all of that being the case, there is a little bit of housekeeping to do in terms of some very fine stuff, which I didn't get the opportunity to play back in December. So as I say, 8th of December, the deluxe version of DC Gore's album All These Things came out, which includes this Redux version of the title track, the original being a much more down-tempo affair. And DC Gore, I like the cut of his jib. I've played a bunch of stuff around these parts in the past, and according to his blurb, he is part of a rich tradition of distinctly British disruptors, as inspired by the unvarnished portraiture of Martin Parr as he is Ballardian grotesquery, and by the seedy witticisms of Jarvis Cocker and Neil Tennant. And so it goes on, but you get the general idea. There's a bit of Luke Haynes about him as well, for my money, and that is a very good thing. Now, did I mention the lullaby section? I think I probably did, you know. So with that in mind, we start this evening with a nod to the lullaby section, and another artist who has featured therein in the past. This is a choir who go by the name of Shards, and this is just beautiful, isn't it? Just a single at the moment, but Shards, the last album came out in 2019, so I think it's about time for a follow-up. This particular track is called Amen, Amen, Amen, Ellipsis.

This is one of my favourite French producers, Erwan Castex, who trades under the name of Roan. And this is a track called Tycoon, which is taken from a soundtrack. I confess I don't know anything about the I presume it's a TV series on in France. D'Argent et de Sang, it's called, which my A-level French just about remembers means money and... Well, yeah, money and blood, or of the money and of the blood. Let's go for money and blood. Good. So the original series soundtrack of D'Argent et de Sang by Erwan Castex, Roan, and that is the opening track from the soundtrack, Tycoon, it's called. Was that housekeeping as well? No. Hot off the press, 12th of January, that came out on Infine Records, who've done some marvellous stuff in the past. If you might remember the Arundel album, In Bach, which was like an electronic homage to the actual classical music of J.S. Bach. Right then, and before that, it was the Choir Shards with their single Amen, Amen, Amen, Ellipsis. Hopefully a forthcoming album from them. A slight change of pace now. It's Real Estate.

That, my friends, was the sound of Mr. Bill Ryder Jones, erstwhile member of the Coral, now solo artist, I think producer as well, with some fine a fine CV under his... Can you have a CV under your... I mean, I think you can keep your CV wherever you like it. My CV is definitely under my belt, because it helps keep my trousers up. Bill Ryder Jones there, and a track called If Tomorrow... Oh, hang on a minute. Oh, this is going to be tricky. If Tomorrow Starts Without Me. It's taken from a brand new album, which I'm going to struggle to pronounce the name of, but I think it's something like Yechidar. Now, hang on a minute. Yechidar? Is that hello in Welsh? Oh, dear. Well, let me know in the chat room if I've got that completely wrong, but it's spelled I-E-C-H-Y-D, new word, D-A. Yechidar, that sounds about right. But anyway, Bill Ryder Jones, to the best of my knowledge, not Welsh, but a Scouser. But I've got, this is a half-baked fact. This is, I've got a distinct misty memory of him. I think he, didn't he get the blessing of Gruff Rhys from Super Furry Animals or something? For giving it a Welsh name despite not being Welsh. Anyway, it came out on the 12th of January, the album that is, courtesy of Domino Records, and very pleasant it is too. And that was preceded by Real Estate, a track called Water Underground. That was a piece of housekeeping, 27th of November of last year. Oh my word, it's a Domino doubleheader, also on Domino Records. There have been three tracks with the same artwork on my streaming service of choice, which leads me to suggest that Real Estate have an imminent new album, but as yet unreleased. All right then, my friends, how about some points? Some points, some actual points can be yours in the chat room at thethursdaynightshow.com. It's time for the Zephyr Beeblebrox doubleheader. I'm going to play, well, in fact, it's not just a doubleheader in terms of the Zephyr Beeblebrox, but a double feature doubleheader as well, because I'm going to combine Zephyr with Curious Cover Corner. We'll start with the cover version, and I mean, this is almost unprecedented, I would have thought. There are not one, not two, but three points on offer. Holy moly. If you can tell me. So, first of all, we want who is the artist being covered, point the first. And then secondly, the cover version is a collaboration between two very fine artists in their own right. You can have a second and third point if you can identify either or both of the contributing artists. And then one of those contributing artists will be featuring in the second of these two tracks. Does that make any sense? Let's play the music, shall we?

Well, I appear to be foxing Hardy Milts if nobody else in the chat room, either of that. You're being very coy, my friends. But come on, let me tickle the trout or something and coax you out of your holes. Join us in the chat room at thethursdaynightshow.com. My name is Ian Joliet, and you're listening to the Thursday Night Show. That was a double header, if that makes any sense. Two features kind of roughly slapped together with gaffer tape, starting with the Zafel Beeblebrox double header, two tracks. Related, and hang on a minute, got that completely wrong, starting with the Curious Cover Corner. There were three points available. First of all, who was the artist being covered, and second of all, the cover version was courtesy of two well-known artists, but who were they? Now, I was going to say I have a confession to make, but I mean, it's quite an underwhelming confession. Compilation album that this is taken from has been out for some time, but I did not receive the memo, and frankly I'm livid. But it does, if I tell you about the album giveaway, one of the points on offer, and that is that the compilation is called The Endless Coloured Ways : The Songs of Nick Drake. Now, I should have been alert to this because I've played one of the tracks from the album before the album was out, if that makes any sense. I think probably the first track that they teased was Fontaine's DC and their version of Cello Song, which is excellent. There's some real luminaries on this, which is unsurprising, I guess, given the legacy of Nick Drake. But anyway, I'll give you a taster. There is also, a personal favourite of mine. If you remember a song by a French artist called Camille, called Ta Douleur, probably from about 15 years ago now. Be still my beating heart. But anyway, she does Hazy Jane too. Mike Lindsay from Tongue and Guy Garvey from Elbow. Let's see, Grandma, David Gray, crikey. John Parrish and Aldous Harding. Ben Harper, Emily Sande, Craig Armstrong, on Blue Lines by Massive Attack, amongst many others, collaborating with Self Esteem. And they've done an extraordinary job on Black Eyed Dog, because I can... the original version of Black Eyed Dog by Nick Drake, not my favourite. But it does cover a sort of dark and lonely subject matter, so perhaps appropriate for that. But anyway, you get the general idea. The Endless Coloured Ways, the songs of Nick Drake, which came out, a while ago on Chrysalis now. Well, I say a while ago, it was still last year. So that's a little bit of housekeeping for this week. And then the second and third points, if you could name the artist that collaborated on the cover version, it was the track in question that they were covering was Road by Nick Drake, and it was Bombay Bicycle Club and The Staves, which leads us to the second of the two features, the Zafel Beeblebrox double header, so-called because Zafel Beeblebrox was a character, as I'm sure you know, from The Hitchhiker's Guide to the Galaxy, a man with two heads. It's nothing more complicated than that, really. So essentially, I've played two tracks featuring Bombay Bicycle Club, the second of which is what seems to be... I mean, they had an album not so long ago, I think probably came out last year, but that track, Fantasneeze, was not on the album, and so I don't know if this is a whole new album or just they just wanted to put something. Who knows? It's another collaboration though, a Bombay with Matilda Mann, and it's quite possible I've mentioned before around these airwaves that I once had the very good fortune of seeing Bombay Bicycle Club Saturday night, main stage, late afternoon, golden hour, sun going down. You wouldn't want to be anywhere else. It was just as joyous as I would have hoped seeing Bombay Bicycle Club for the first time would be, and that shall live long in my memory. I'm far too late to mention this now, but anyway, I should have obviously said this before I played it, the drums from Fantasies by Bombay Bicycle Club, did that remind you? To my ears, they are, I need to go actually back and listen to the original, but to these ears, the drums on Fantasies sound nigh on identical to Young Folks by Peter, Bjorn and John, probably another one from the mid-2000s, I would have thought. I'm talking far too much. Let's play some music. Now, this is possibly atypical for me, but I mean, well, it's just sensational. So listen to, please, The Loving Paupers.

0: see you there. While I've got your ears, there's something I'd like you to hear.
1: Please tell me, but it's mine.

As I wanders off into the distance there, I can tell you that you've been listening to... Is this on? Is this... This is Extreme. Okay. Come on, behave yourself, my phone. Chinese Man, but it's a collaboration. Let me just see if I can get the full banana here. The track is called Too Late. Chinese Man, Katie Gorik, initial star like Katie Tunstall. Katie Gorik, Stogel T. Crikey. Is that right? I mean, it doesn't sound right, does it? No, hang on. Stogie T. I do apologise, Mr. or indeed Ms. Stogie T. And I believe it's someone called FP as well. Yes, good. Very, very, very good indeed. Okay, so Chinese Man, Katie Gorik, Stogie T and FP. We got there in the end. Self-released by Chinese Man, Too Late, came out on the 12th of January. Ticks the hip-hop box for this week. I probably don't play enough hip-hop, do I? But it was very good. Well done, me. And before that, another sort of genre-wise, the kind of thing that I don't necessarily, a road I don't necessarily venture down. I noticed that a gentleman of this parish, Baptiste Digital Arts, Jason in the chat room there, enjoyed that. And if you did like Flying My Friends by the Loving Paupers, may I point you humbly in the direction of their album Ladders, which came out last year on Easy Star Records, which I'm presuming it has got something to do with Easy Star All Stars, but I would need to confirm that. So Ladders by the Loving Paupers, and the whole album is worth your ears. Not now, of course, that'd be ridiculous. And not next hour either, because Mr. Hardy Mills is coming up, so you'll have to do that tomorrow. But Fly My Friends was the name of the track, followed by Too Late by Chinese Man. All right then, on to this week's, or indeed this month's, Wonky Donkey, an esoteric selection which nevertheless kicks like a mule. And I am delighted to say this month it's from The Exploding Plastics.

So allow me to explain. Exploding Plastics are a duo from Oslo in Norway. And way, way, way back, and I mean way back, 2002 indeed, Exploding Plastics released an album with the exceptional name Amateur Girlfriends Go Pro Skirt Agents. Who knows why? And on that album, you can find the quite extraordinary live drum and bass tune Treat Me Mean, comma, I Need the Reputation, which is also an excellent title for a song. They then basically disappeared. Who knows where they went, but they were basically off the radar for, well, it's some considerable time. Let me tell you exactly how long, shall I? So, like I say, 2002, Amateur Girlfriends came out. Okay, right, well, there was an album in 2008, so that was only a six-year hiatus. But the real hiatus was between 2009 and then last year when they came back with an album called This Is Accurate. And as I say, by which point I thought that that ship had very much sailed. This is a track which I don't believe is on This Is Accurate, and so I'm excited that now they've got the urge that they will be back, and there'll be another, who knows, Exploding Plastics album to come this year.

And the jury's probably still out as to whether Common Goldfish is a good name for a band or a group or a recording artist or whatever you like. But Carried Away is a very good song. That, my friends, is not in question. And they are from Tottenham in North London, not a million miles from where I sit and talk to you here from the villa. And as if to emphasise the point, the track Carried Away is taken from a new EP called Tottenham Ritzy. Came out the end of last year on Three Sign Records.

Right, let's see if we can ruthlessly crowbar another couple in before I hand you over to the esteemed Mr. Hardy Miltz. Lake Turner and Marlpool into Molak and Eduardo McGregor with Third from the Sun.

Molak and Eduardo McGregor, we third from the sun. And very quickly, Ringo and Paul, my regular reminder to play more drum and bass. This is Vegin, or Vegin, and Lauren Adler, or Lauren Order, in fact. The track's called Halo Flip.

Dear me, this is a real cut and shot job, but now, isn't it? Vegin or Vegin with Lauren Order. Do you see what they've done there? This week's Ringo and Paul, my regular reminders to play more drum and bass. And now, appropriately enough, to close the show, it's the Chemical Brothers. And goodbye.

journey. The deepest spot you can talk to step. Okay. The next is DDA. Stay tuned for the next hour. And after that, there's more. Thank you so much for listening. And if you tune in for Sunday afternoon, we'll have some chill vibes. Don't forget to tune in.

Evening, everybody. I do hope you're all well. You are listening to the Thursday Night Show. I'm Hardy Miltz. I shall be with you until 8 o'clock, as usual. Thank you, Anu, for that last hour. I didn't understand a word of it. But such good music, as always. And before that, El Jefe, live from Singapore, Lion City Hot Club. Such an interesting selection.

So this evening I am followed by David Devinyl and the Nude Romantics, one of my favourite shows. Parental advisory, I think, is the appropriate term. Those guys make me giggle. At 10 o'clock, we have an hour with Dunvibe, taking us up to midnight. D1 Radio is back. After midnight, an hour with Alex Croft, an hour with Nassim. And maybe, if we're lucky, we will go live to Kentucky for Sister Lo-Fi. He is our techno evangelist.

It is another roundup of new and recent releases from the indie scene from me. Oh, it's the 24th of February 2022. I'm trying to remember to say what the date is these days, and I keep forgetting. Anyway, this one is... This is a new one from